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0: Amen.
1: Let any evil hand that want to take away your glory, let that hand be cut off.
0: Amen.
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0: Amen.
1: Any demonic hand that want to take away your glory, take away your progress, take away your prosperity, in the name of Jesus, let that hand be cut off. And sebiara e pese e fa wani onyam e fa wo kase ye e bugro demo fa wo ba e wo yesu tremo san san ye twaso
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1: Joshua Kasemi.
0: Yes.
1: Let me see that Joshua chapter 10. Lakata. And then Ude Woba Surajina. You are not going to sleep.
0: Yes.
1: Yeah. So for your dear Glen, you be Jerefia.
0: Amen.
1: Then Tnasi.
0: Amen.
1: Joshua chapter 10.
0: Yes.
1: Ebra o ye ahim for the free. Abu Dani Muno Kasemi. Lakaba da da da. Yes, da da da. Around five.
2: Maybe five.
1: Is it five? Joshua chapter five.
2: Five.
1: There are five kings now. I'm sorry to Joshua. No. There was a five kings who came together against Joshua, and he said something. Labakata. Now, where that may be, what he said, but since Joshua could fire one
0: more, yes,
1: I could say him for me go, or could him go with them, or Katabo Dina, or Kunya Dinkunumi, you
0: know,
1: huh?
0: Yeah,
1: and now. Obey you, Omopie. And I'll catch him and tell him what Danny say.
2: Joshua chapter 12, verse 7.
1: What's he say?
2: I inform you, she'll come on.
1: Uh huh.
2: osina yenum ne asase so ahemfo a yoshua ni israelfo no kunkum won yordan eja atoye fam free bagad a eda lebanon gomianu mu dikosi bepo a eso eso pete a efro dikosi si ya no na yoshua de asase no ma israel musheku se woni so se dia won chiche mu no tie mepo no so ne efo ho araba araba so ne mepo
1: no
2: ase
1: no ade she Joshua chapter 10 Joshua chapter 10 yes Joshua 10 Joshua 10 verse 24
2: Joshua 10 24 okay I say
1: yes
2: but say no ade ahemfo yi firi wasin na wodi anfu yi firi bre Joshua wodi anfu yi firi bre Joshua no
1: aha
2: Joshua fre Israel
1: yes
2: Israel merema nyi na bai
1: aha
2: na wose merema akofo a wono koye no wono koye no asafo hene no
1: yes
2: se
1: yes
2: montwimpini
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3: Yes,
1: Sam Merimano, and was a moment tea or more consul, and Nipa Biara Wakabuma tea as for a tea, and Nay Tiana consul, which you Ujina would demo as awful, and Nedia MCR for the better time of Pansy Rocco. So for what you would demo as original,
3: yes.
2: I'm paying
1: not for when I'm a pimp him hobby. Fajidia Yabu,
3: yes.
1: Nigeria Jumana, yeah, you know,
2: yes.
1: Mese fajiri ya dai
2: fajiri
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3: akabom
1: esoreti ya
3: mabrabo
1: enne me kunto
3: enne
1: me press
3: enne me press
1: awa brabo
3: ewa brabo
1: ewo yesu
3: de ewo yesu
1: ebra me de me nepe bo mi tia me konso mi tia won konso in the name of Jesus ewo yesu de ewo mi tia won konso ya baba no no na de pim hobi baba de baranda baba You may say that we did it here and yes, I'm
3: out. Amen.
1: Christian, you may want to be doing nine of them will be. So we did it here and yes, I'm
3: out.
1: Amen. I dare to know because you know what? Uncle
3: Baby,
1: Unko baby we did it with them.
3: Yes.
1: I dare to know the call and doing plan and you know
3: what?
1: The call move one of you and you know what? Yeah. We got them more, my man.
3: Amen.
1: We are in picture, my man. We are in two years. We are in your case. After your boy, your last prayer, and your bomb pyre, my one hour for the video. And to our father, my bit me up 0598 530994. 0598 530994. So, what dear my wait to me, my number. After we knew that they cast energy. Catch out of the Saturday. Me bring go up, Rabuimo.
3: So
1: never labor in vain. Me mrengu abra boimu. 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Lord Jesus. 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I would rather remember
4: the name of Jesus. In the name of Jesus. In the name of Jesus.
1: Mese Eurade onkoma wanaje.
4: Amen.
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4: Aw.
1: Be my bra. 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Dear no, any Tifia or Yadian would knew to cry on a Yadian and be my near the idea. Young
4: to a dahopa. And then you would be out and back as be a one.
1: Waji. Who's Agro? Let your sorrow back. Hey, Rabaka. Will you muscle? Uye maso
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4: dabi ah
1: waji
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4: ye wa ma ze tu tin yen na bra waso ye
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4: amen
1: We know no one wanna for the baby dear. What if 0598530994 0598530994 Patrick upon you within me genova for the boys bomb pay amount and then you may a radia basari to me yaka same farm out and our town fubia was sorry tell wabera bo a radiman and anyone was a radim peja wabera bo on fa ye dim wa we yes so Christo Dinimo within the Benedicta I had told me genova for the boys bomb pay amount Mr. Radia within Kunim's one in Kunimau 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I would have been young couple new soon through fear in the name of Jesus. We day a day. Edit Agbape. 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near my bunny being free. In the name of Jesus, within the Stephen Kojo. Blame Stephen Kojo Blame. I think said I feel my body here. 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Ewa Yesu Dinama. Amen. 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One who was Serewano, Eurade Ochinama. 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Udi mabi akasa free.
5: Hello, baso mi kase kwa shama.
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5: Baso mi vivi akusia.
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1: Amen. Amen. 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And that Fasakata when him, Fasakata when him, and we yes to demo, a radimo when you in Yama Quawadim, and we yes to demo. Amen.
5: Amen.
1: Besides, you're winning money ready, you'll be a young man ready. Say, say, oil, say a drink, say a biscuit, say a pan, or Fanny and I, you stress on a G. We deem a bear Casafri. We deem a bear Casafri. 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
5: So, I'm
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1: 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Ene with three shop with three, and we are then canon to form. 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
0: Aya ni penny na sadio. And yes, I have a fear to be with some cat. 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And say, Rabbi, yes, to
2: back. Only a fresh man, yes, in the world. This is Sumpa.

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Sompa is trending and trending and trending. 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

sumpa is trending and trending and trending. Trending pa pa pa pa pa pa pa. E di no ko pa pa pa pa pa pa pa. Enti ya declare say sumpa is no more a new station. And ye new kra. Because we must see an odd number by a hedge baby that will go room baby cry. Yeah, I said, hedge baby that will.

0: on to four so as me cry ye radia ye me cry ye radia ye mem renfine ne pano on yan coupon any yed in ye bebrena kwa die omu cras omu kwa dance and me kai omu kati as a form beam and ye di an ye di ye and a timi many pass sorry. And I say your security be nyo and your wobi awa to and a timi many pass sorry. 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Okay, come and go pass some and your metremi and sunny you munum. Was a me die and I'm sorry and no young upon ekitami. And your young upon ekitaye. 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
0: medawase
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0: so ahwe me so
2: so ahwe me so
0: ama de pache me
2: ama ade pache me
0: ora yesu
2: ora yesu
0: enanapai
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0: ewa yesu dem
2: ewa yesu
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2: oh eja ene anapai yo radi
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0: ewa Yesu de
2: ewa Yesu
0: you are the terror of us
2: ora Yesu enana pai ya tawa se ema your mind kana
0: ya tawa
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0: Asafo ati yankan ye Tessa na Baptist Church. 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Aye godly favored eye care center. 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Anapa yi God General. 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They can income so ever ha.
1: Amen.
0: They can income ya more akwaba.
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0: Na wana apa su chena na pay.
3: Anti
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0: O krusi o chiao.
3: Me chiao. I greet our salutes. Me teacher manu.
0: Oh, o teacher manu. Why are you? I see what you're trying to see. Anti for see ya min chiao.
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0: 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And now we're ready to be disqualified. Yeah. Are you? Reverend Isaac, you see, I'm saying this time.
1: My father, my father.
0: The man that last week did 40 years.
1: Amen.
0: Made him feel back, come, do nine.
1: Amen.
0: How does it feel? They say life starts at 40. Is it true?
1: Yes, so.

0: Nyakopon shira baby, I will be our strubosio sina way, Nyakopon shira, Yabija four. Majas, Yamini Pahana, Pesuchiana no pay.
1: But your mate, Yamayer, Andrea, and I remember Jason, Baba, Ne Racy.
0: Andra, who can see what you are? What's up, Papa? Why are you fresh? I'm on the Bambi and Sansu.
1: Thank you.
0: Dominic Isaac, now, as if you are done for power.
1: In fact, I.
0: And I don't know anything.
1: In fact, I know.
0: And I have 7 hours to be sent.
1: Pardon me, Miss Sunday, and there yet no horse or whitey. Story born or the Berman, be sent up by now.
0: It's a legitimate question.
1: Uh-huh.
0: He must answer. Yaminipa, who knew you be so asem?
2: But it's with you.
0: Dabena started for the door.
2: Me, sorry for you now. Tessana, sorry for you now.
1: Hey.
2: Vitubia, Vitia, Miss Me, mommy.
0: What don't you cost me? At here for Obia, Sifas. What do you see no and then pay Jano?
1: Hey!
0: Seven bass will be chiao.
2: Chiami ma.
0: Which ya mami? Oh, maybe that's why your mami. Our producer, Augustine in the studio. Mm. Augustine, huh? You feel all nice, see, and you are back. As Augustine, you have video. Augustine, Yamin Shrao.
1: Amen.
0: Augustine, I'm crying, Yamin Okasi.
1: Amen.
0: How about in so Herbert and so Timmy's all right? But no, yeah, you know. I tell son about this church and I would hear another pay. I am pay Bob Brenny, I am Osuru Bosio Brenny. Messi Ebradi Ebaka.
1: Amen.
0: Cause the Lord will remember me.
1: The Lord will remember me.
0: The Lord will remember me.
1: The Lord will remember me.
0: Messi Anne Ebradi Ebaka. Obia Obi Ebrafu Anne Ebradi Nka.
1: Amen.
0: So when you make kaya, we find the pass and the kaya.
1: Yes.
0: And the men pay bonus. The bomb pay Obia. Why your papa? Obia. Why your bibia? Nyango pa peche ni bakura ni Ebrafu. Bible says, and the baka remembered Joseph.
3: Hallelujah.
0: And none of pay miso bin cow.
1: Amen.
0: Genesis chapter 40, verse 14 to 15. Bible says, but when all goes well with you, remember me and show me kindness. Mention me to Pharaoh and get me out of this prison. And kofobe bila kwa tina fiasi. 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Wase nkofo kao, omun kao. Verse 15, we say, I was forcibly carried off from the land of the Hebrews, and even here, I have done nothing to deserve being put in a dungeon.
1: No. Yes,
0: sometimes misfortune happens to good people. Joseph said, me nyeshi, and yet me atube tuwe fiasi. Mami, unyeshi, ansu di abrabo yo. 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Sheni uye juma ding, ansu sheni ya obre. But and another pay, God will remember you.
1: God remember you.
0: Verse 23. Bible said the chief cupbearer, however, did not remember Joseph. He forgot him. One kind of and rest on here then.
1: A free no.
0: And then I pay a dear party and why nipa refu. Nipa baby was several sorry, ni refu. They have forgotten about you. And yes, one cow and kwa Bible saying rest on here then.
1: A free no.
0: One kind papa, Joseph. 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they not remember they forgot him good men can be forgotten Nana pa mi kasa chiro kuna fobi atama na wukunu tenyase no papa bi a waya ya se ne obo ankofo enso wukunu firi wono bi anka obiam dia 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Pharaoh had a dream. Che o Kristo ni anya se ni pa betwa beti mie firi wo. 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I bet you goodness never die. 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Bible say 2 years pass, Pharaoh had a dream. Pharaoh soon die. And when Pharaoh had a dream, he could not interpret it. Genesis chapter 41 verse 9. Bible said, then the chief bearer said to Pharaoh, today I remember my fault. Yeah. Today I remember my what? Fault. Yeah. God will cause somebody to remember you.
2: Amen.
0: God will cause somebody to
2: remember you. Amen.
0: Obi be catch us. I won't you be at onyom ba. Today I remember my fault. There is somebody cause favor.
2: Today.
0: That is today. I remember my fault. That is somebody calling kum. Today I remember my fault. That is somebody called Isaac.
2: Today.
0: God will cause somebody to remember you.
2: Today. Amen.
0: God will cause men to remember you.
2: Amen.
0: And God will not cause men to remember you among common men.
2: No.
1: Amen.
0: Will remember you in your Pharaoh's time.
2: In Jesus' name. Before Pharaoh.
0: When the time is right, when the cow.
2: Amen.
0: No man so cow, Pharaoh and him.
2: Amen.
0: Oh, papa ya wo ya no anya kwa
2: no
0: you will not be in the prison of life forever
2: no. Amen
0: onyame be mo bia

0: verse 14. Bible says, so Pharaoh sent for Joseph. Joseph, Pharaoh sent for who?
1: Joseph.
0: Obiano da efiase. Yasumano emani ba himfie. When God remembered the believer, God sent you to the palace.
2: Amen. Amen.
1: Prison to palace.
0: From prison to a palace.
2: Hallelujah.
0: Every son yami ma ya kai no.
2: Amen.
0: O Christo ni abrabo men fe ni agro.
2: No.
0: Every son enemy da prison. But tomorrow I'll be my palace. You are man of the spirit. Oh, Shamisa, and I'm some papa be a my amigusu ya papa, and I'm some masuma sorry amigusu sorry as someone. And to what did he say? Media Yakupon coming. But when God remembered me, God will pick me from a prison to a palace.
2: Ay,
0: and I'll pay a Radibeka.
2: Amen.
0: God remember your labor
2: in Jesus' name.
0: You see, when God, when men are looking for better method, God's method are always men.
2: Oh.

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0: Amen. A Christopher Bebre, Papa, you my yet. Bro, my bread, small my son. Say, Radian, come up. But me tell Radias, I never pay. God will remember you.
1: Amen.
0: Adaname ka de kini kuma sam onyakopɔ ka no once o man dan.
1: Amen. Hallelujah.
0: From a tenant to a landlord.
1: Hallelujah.
2: Just one day.
0: Just one day.
1: Hallelujah.
0: A tenant to a landlord. Isaac, from a tenant to a landlord.
1: Hallelujah. Amen. We walk in it.
0: One top block. Well, Mr. Sasibo.
1: Don't trip. We go
0: and so. From a prison to a palace.
1: Oh, hallelujah.
0: Kasora Yesu.
1: Ora Yesu.
0: Anana pay.
1: Anana pay.
0: Kame.
1: Kame.
0: Kame.
1: Kame.
0: Kame.
1: Kame.
0: Ewa Yesu.
1: Ewa Yesu.
0: Ewa Yesu.
1: Ewa Yesu.
0: Ewa Yesu.
1: Ewa Yesu.
0: Ewa Yesu. Ewa
1: Yesu. Ewa Yesu. Ewa Yesu. Anana pay. Anana pay. Yesu Frade.
0: Ora.
1: Erade Kame. Erade Kame. Erade. 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
0: There are various prisons of life. But I'd rather back out.
1: That's wrong.
0: But we send me few bushes. I'd rather cry. And you had a palace. And I'm Papa B and Papa Ye. You'll be your Papa B as you'll be cow.
1: Jesus,
0: you know, ah, save us, Upa Penny. And now, Mammy, Papa Yame, Makaya, Semi cow.
1: Hallelujah.
0: Kase Rade,
1: Rade,
0: Cosman, to remember me, Rade, Manipa,
1: Manipa,
0: and coming in a palace,
1: in a palace,
0: in a palace,
1: in a palace,
0: in a palace,
1: in a palace,
0: over years,
1: over years,
0: Rade,
1: Manipa,
0: coming,
1: our
0: infia,
1: our
0: infia,
1: our infia,
0: over years, over
1: years,
0: lift up your voice and pray.
1: And I pray,
0: Demand must meet supply. Well, see, I remember my shortcoming. I remember my faults. There was a man called Joseph. And I do much idea one so. What me church that I am. Listen, this word is about demand and supply. Joseph was anointed, but he was in prison. Pharaoh had a problem. The anointing must meet the vision, the dream. Demand must meet supply. There is nothing wrong with your life. Isaac, there is nothing wrong with your life. Sang was slander was on Obi here. May God connect you.
1: Amen.
0: When you go pursue a kind of God connect the man to supply. There were three sons. He calls you to meet somebody who needs it. And not common men. Adia na efiasi wachile chile muna mani dea efiasi to common men. When he met Pharaoh, oh Jesus, the guy became a prime minister.
1: Hallelujah.
0: The same anointing.
1: The
0: same person.
1: The same person.
0: The difference was connection.
1: Because
0: God connect me.
1: Connect me.
0: God
1: connect me.
0: Connect me. To my source.
1: To my source.
0: In the name of Jesus.
1: In the name of Jesus.
0: Lord.
1: Lord.
0: Connect me.
1: Connect me.
0: To Pharaoh.
1: To Pharaoh.
0: In Jesus' name.
1: In Jesus' name.
0: In Jesus' name.
1: In Jesus' name.
0: In Jesus' name. Lift up your voice and pray.
1: In the name of Jesus. And the name of Jesus.
0: In the name of
1: Jesus. In the name of
0: Jesus.
1: In
0: the name of Jesus.
1: I'm a yes,
0: The same grace I'm using here.
3: The same grace.
0: The same dream or interpretation or standard prison.
3: Oh, the same grace.
0: When he met Pharaoh, it was a different.
3: It was a different man.
0: When God remembers when you go kawa, God calls you to meet your Pharaoh.
3: Oh.
0: Pharaoh is somebody who has substance.
3: Mm.
0: Pharaoh is somebody who values the giftings of God upon your life. They are giving you work upon work. They are useless. You will meet your Pharaoh.
3: Amen.
0: Genesis chapter 41, verse 37. Bob said, the plan seemed good to Pharaoh and to all his officials. Atuma chedi ewone so sa aduma chedi no wa chire chire daye mu e chire fero no Bible say it was good.
3: It was good. Ah, you are good.
0: Isaac, your giftings will seem good to Pharaoh.
3: Amen.
0: Sometimes, oh brother, because it doesn't look good to ordinary people. But today, one day, your giftings will seem good to Pharaoh.
3: Yes, Lord.
0: Verse 30. So Pharaoh asked them, "Can we find a man like this? What in whom there's a spirit of God?" Men Bible say Radi Bekao.
3: Amen.
0: Now Pharaoh ni pati trubi. 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
3: Amen.
0: Can you find a man by the spirit of prayer? A man who can sing. A man who can preach. A man who can preach. Can you find a man like that? Onyamikawa, he connects your gifting to great men. He connects your gifting to men that matters. He connects your gifting to men who have resources.
3: Amen.
0: And I not pay onyankupo muwa too much at the
3: end.
0: Amen. 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May God connect you.
3: Amen. Amen.

0: Hallelujah.
1: Of my palace.
0: Hallelujah.
2: I will be in charge.
1: You will be in charge
2: of the palace.
1: Listen, the same anointing that was in charge of prison, it was the same anointing that was in charge of a palace.
2: Hallelujah.
1: The difference, Onyame Kaino.
2: Onyame Kaino.
1: Who told you that there is something wrong with your life? As soon as Onyame Kawa, that is the difference. Bible said they put Joseph in charge of the prison, but when he met Pharaoh, he was in charge of the palace.
3: Hallelujah.
1: The difference is your Pharaoh. When God remembers you, He changes your position.
2: My position has changed to the
1: Can you imagine? The same anointing, the same person. But when he met Pharaoh, oh Jesus. I was born by him.

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1: Amen.
0: In charge of a palace.
1: In charge of a palace.
0: From prison to a palace. Obi tie me na na payi why yajuma ataso boss why yajuma yajuma yajuma obi tie me what say why your papa your papa your papa you are in prison but na na pay radical
1: amen
0: radical
1: amen
0: when you are free prison
1: amen
0: do walk up palace
1: amen
0: I say oh lord
1: oh lord
0: oh lord
1: oh lord
0: remember me
1: radical
0: come
1: come
0: give me free
1: give me free
0: afiase
1: afiase
0: na for me kwa him fear
1: na
0: for me kwa him fear
1: na
0: for yesterday na for
1: yesterday
0: Lift up your voice and
1: pray.
0: Lift up your voice and
1: pray.
0: From prison to a palace. From prison to a palace.
1: Say yes, you are prison. Say yes, you are prison. Say yes.
0: Adana sister Bako Kachere. Send me your radio presenter. But radical no. Obi be a radio station. And acquire manager.

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0: Onyameka inipa, oyini fi fiase. 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
0: 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What one coffee be bread? What you to my day? As soon as you are saying, Yadi be account. Banana pay a radibaka. 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
1: Amen.
0: A radibaka.
1: Amen.
0: Obey you of your fiasse.
1: Amen.
0: And walk on him fear.
1: Amen.
0: What do you be coffee?
1: Amen.
0: If it's a God is bringing your Pharaoh.
1: Yes, Lord.

0: 31, Bible said, so Pharaoh said to Joseph, I hereby put in charge of the whole land of Egypt. Verse 42. Then Pharaoh took his signet ring, from his finger and put it on Joseph's finger.
1: Amen.
0: Amen.
1: Amen.
0: When you make any pa, are you serious? That could be just one day. Oh, God, I know you're a prisoner. And yet, senior, he was in charge. Of the whole Egypt. Why? Because God caused men to remember him. May God cause men to remember you.
1: Amen.
0: May you be mentioned in the face of Pharaoh.
1: Amen.

0: And 5 verse 12. Bible said the Lord bless the righteous. Hallelujah. And he surround him in his favor. Kasi
1: Lord,
0: put me in charge.
1: Put me in charge.
0: Lord, put me in charge.
1: Put me in charge
0: of resources.
1: Of resources.
0: Of men.
1: Of men.
0: In Jesus.

0: May you become solution to Pharaoh.
1: Amen.
0: When God wants to remember somebody, God created Pharaoh to have a problem. And I won't go on, I'll bet me a song problem. One encounter with Pharaoh can change your life. Don't let Pharaoh die. Pray. Pharaohs are not to be killed. You see, sometimes you're bombed by a keke. But people like Pharaoh. People like Atazeses. We don't kill them. Everything I mean, God has given them resources. I was here, boss, and in Yanko Pahin, you're a bebem. Send your baby and me to be daddy. And you need their resources. You need favor with Pharaoh.
1: Erade,
0: make me a solution.
1: Make me a solution
0: to Pharaoh.
1: To Pharaoh.
0: Erade,
1: erade,
0: use my gifts.
1: Use my gifts
0: to be a solution.
1: To be a solution
0: to Pharaoh.
1: To Pharaoh.
0: Erade,
1: erade.
0: Mama to machedi.
1: Mama to machedi.
0: Mama to machedi.
1: Mama to machedi.
0: Asuma faso.
1: Asuma faso.
0: Emma Pharaoh.
1: Emma Pharaoh.
0: Ewa yesterday.
1: Ewa yesterday.
0: Ewa yesterday.
1: Ewa yesterday.
0: Ewa yesterday.
1: Ewa yesterday.
0: Ewa yesterday. Lift up your voice and pray. Lift up your voice and pray.
1: Ma adonna wajatunne. Erade.
0: Let my gifts.

0: Psalm 105, verse 17. 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Bible said that God sent a man before them, Joseph, who was sold as slave. Etu nyaku pon na suma Joseph. Sene beya ni trimu po ebebem. Listen, you are career of the destiny of God. Dende o nyaku pon esu o kao because you carry destiny.
1: Hallelujah. I carry
0: destiny. Onyamina suma Joseph. And there was one American.
2: Amen.
0: We say, "Anano pay." There was one American.
2: Amen.
0: I want him fear. When you make out, now your resources. If you say the radical person what do you can't do it in your current state. You need the resources of Pharaoh for the promise of God to come to pass. The idea is radical. We don't pay. And I'm saying, "We don't have back." Now, you can't go back, but the mouth. And it is a radical. The radical Joseph. Every Sunday, you have your summon.
1: That's
0: Lord. Cassa Rade. Kaime. Send your bayer.
2: Send your bayer.
0: O Bosse. A family home. A family bushy. A family bushy. A bebem. A way
1: yesterday.
0: A way yesterday. A way yesterday.
1: A way yesterday.
0: Bombay. Bombay.
1: Kaime. Now Bosse. A family
0: bushy. A family bushy. A family
1: bushy. A family bushy. A family
0: bushy. A family bushy. A family bushy. Send your pay on Yamia do a young man. Hey, Joseph, Joseph, when Yamia do a young bemu, Joseph got died, Yanko Pointy. I was so Yanko Point cow. Send your pay and I do a young bed. that the glory of God will come to pass. Kase rade.
1: Rade.
0: Kame.
2: Kame.
0: Sadie baya.
2: Sadie baya.
0: And then we'll find the year right
3: here.
0: And yet he has found the year. Bible says, so what did they need to do a man or koso? But what the boy need to do a man in the apede? The idea was a radical. Now we'll do it. A radical. And what he feared he said, send your bayah on your mienu and your daddy.
2: Amen.
3: Thank you.
2: Send your
3: bayah.
0: A radical.
1: Amen.
0: Running for men and your daddy.
1: Amen.
0: I was yes in him.
1: Amen.
0: And on a permanent baby, I would free me, would tear me free. Maybe I would tear me some power 106.5. Would tear me radio so. Messia Radi Macau, my
1: Amen.
0: And Radi Macau, Papa.
1: Amen.
0: And Radi Macau, Christian.
1: Amen.
0: O Brania Qua.
2: Yes, Lord.
0: Fiasibia would be a Radi Macau.
1: Amen.
0: Obey you a Fiasi.
1: Amen.
0: God walk in fear.
2: Amen.
0: Obey you a Fiasi.
2: Yes, Lord.
0: And walk in fear.
1: Amen.
0: Sanya Baya.
3: Sanya Baya.
0: And you're your better.
3: Oh, thank you.
0: Sanya Baya.
3: Then
0: you're your better.
3: Amen.
0: As soon as a betcha.
3: A betcha.
0: A man, any betcha.
1: Amen.
0: O Brani betcha.
1: Amen.
0: Jesus.
1: Amen.
0: And I pay a test on a Baptist church now TNK. And the Ghana Baptist Convention. Senior Pastor Reverend Jonathan Kwesi Etia. It's here test on a sofunyina. Reverend Dr. Mission Mabusia Mutia and Papa Nyamin Shirao. Obia Utia, Sisia Nyamin Shirao, Baby Aubia.
2: Escort.
0: My Felicia and Yanko Ponyo Kesi.
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3: Amen.
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2: Amen.
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0: Discipleship 101 nyame nhiramo.
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0: I am a young man. Ningina 720 Tessano Battles Church. About 10:30 in Sua. Yo Kasahuro Esum. 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
4: oh, yes.
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4: Yes,
0: in Bible, because you be also course every Tuesday, be a traveling hour. We are traveling. Pompaya Manyome is
4: see.
0: Yamin Shrao. So, Beba. Abekaya home. Traveling away at 9 o'clock and upon night, Tuesday, 9 o'clock. Yamin Shrao, so Abekaya.
2: Amen.
0: Amamusoya saying, I have godly favored eye care center. Godly favored eye care center. 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Baby, Omusro Yami, a doctor for Yati Tumu Yamisromo. Omusro Yami, so when you are young, you are ready. Nipper Pia was Uchakuadi, as Uchu when you are. If you are long sighted, short sighted, as Uko, Oko, much of fine. Almost ever from cry, or from cry. Anasa Beka Johnson, who draw Beka Johnson, Pepe, Utun Sabos, a godly favored. And then in your pit, oh, godly favored like a center. Obuzomu on Bashaw Five. Come on. 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
5: Yes.
0: And he is General Ankasa.
5: Yes.
0: Stephen Inkum.
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0: Your producer, Augustine.
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0: And Herbert.
5: Amen.
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5: Thank you.
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1: We are here to undertake a demolition exercise. This is special lagoon, and we are here purposely because of the flooding ongoing within the Greater Accra region. You know, we did some demolition exercise, I mean, some time ago. It doesn't mean that we stopped. 48 engineers has taken over the exercise. But today we are here to support them to make sure that, I mean, we reclaim. But on a second note, we were told that the occupants, they've not been given enough notice. And so we are here to let them know that we are giving them within 21 days. Those buildings that falls within the buffer should be ready within the 21 days. Either they demolish themselves or resect will come back here to do our demolition exercise. And so we are here to assess it.
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7: to one of them. In the end, that's how baby, street light, ever. So the baby, light in your house. In the end, I invite assembly members. There were 8 electoral areas. Then I will have. I invite so many. And I MPP crews, so no. Each electoral area, there were chairperson. So I invite you. Then I invite MPP, constituency, incoming chairman. Ah, all bar. Sir, all share. Now between assemblyman and chairpersons, electoral chairperson, we are, sir, can it be? You make sure, sir, the baby identify baby. hia paa no na ya bɔ ne nyina sɛ be ya ti na mu fo so so nya so fa nti na ne ye ba ti na ye presentation of street light to the electoral area and you gidi 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
7: Assembly members watching in the general manemo. Now, yes, I'm an honorable Francis Asenso Buachi, member of parliament for Bantama constituency. Yamianum no credit, yes, honorable, you want to bear denied. If you may share honorable, you could so the answer can you and the idea dance yourself. Afidia may and can you say, Pampo, your impressor, so and pay you my now constituency in the Munya High, no regions in Adanas. And then can you uncle, boy school, a boy, a client, a boy hospital, a boy police station. 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
11: 2 to 3 weeks since we are experiencing this crisis, and it's very bad because we are all depending. I think for the time in the morning when you come here, even the students and mothers, that's what they say. Everyone from across the street, from people at the neighboring towns, or should I say neighboring surrounding, they all come here to fetch water.
12: We are having this crisis of water getting to 1 month now. The tap have not been open to us, so we resort to this stream. This is what we use for our food, our washing, our bath. So we are praying, and even the we are praying to the contractor and DMC to come to our aid.
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6: Hey, Mido, Edrano pa wuti mi tuwo buwase, echichi wisi yo, ado. 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
6: and then I was seeing a fee na yas total care gel toothpaste and then a brush in the dear a bow was some who buying demo ninina and my one numu sham
7: oh yes and ukratro do yas herba yas whitening and the yas total care gel toothpaste and then a brush a busian chamfa
8: so what pedo do two a one crying ha for Leicester Ghana Limited and was 050-161-9588
6: Leicester Ghana Limited and the yard toothpaste mo ahodo and the brush abedwaso abeboa
9: Mummies and daddies, do you know that education plays an important role in the development of your child? That is why you cannot settle for less. Introducing Three Butterflies School. Say after me, Three Butterflies School. Three Butterflies School provide a safe, inclusive, and stimulating environment where children learn through play. We foster a nurturing world where every child feels secure to play, bold to explore, and confident to express their unique voice. Three Butterfly School is waiting to welcome your three-month-old baby to five-year-old child for a wonderful experience as they learn through play. We offer British and GES curriculum, and we have other extracurricular activities like swimming lessons, taekwondo, ballet, and all the activities you can think about. Parents have access to an app called EYLOG that you can use to monitor every activity of your child so that you can know your child's development. Remember, the opening

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3: 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Monday to Friday, 1 p.m. to 3 p.m. sharp. 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Thank you, baby.
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9: Afedia sompa no trendy o. Sompa is trending and trending and trending. Trendy pa. E di no ko pa. Enti ya declare say sompa is no more a new station. Enye new kra. Because we must see and what Nabebe had yet be brought to a good room baby cry. Yeah, I said, had yet be brought to a good. I was a 4 minute here for 2 7. 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A 7 native years, and this I betray you. 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

afedia sompa no trendy o. Sompa is trending and trending and trending. Trendy pa pa pa pa pa pa pa. E di no ko pa pa pa pa pa pa pa. Enti ya declare say sompa is no more a new station. Enye new kra. Because Urem we see an odd na bebe a jet be brat to a good room baby cra. Sia! Hey! I said, Hajab be brat to a good.

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I'll take it again. I said sometimes we get into trouble because we reveal too much of ourselves to people who do not even deserve to know anything about us. This is Sompa 106.5 FM Accra. We are here to serve you. We are here in service to God and country. I am Obrim Pon and Akwekwam Puma. And of course, I am the chief linguist of the Creator. I thought that your quaman, your qua how mubebri, san se ya ni ye pekasadodo. 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

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Me say, sa won na ye, na wa join us on pa 106.5 FM Accra, or mind in tears. Then sa be ya, ye beti mi afa ye ntampa, ana ye ntoma pa, e di efra.

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St. Augustine Adaruma. 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Yaka, tribunal bill, tribunal bill, tribunal bill, unima de kode patino, a dia in the womua, and unti, a ben yon no so tia konyasi, a dia in the wetrin tia, oh pushy say, still. Your court system, your circuit court, your district court, your magistrate court, your high court, and your appeal, and Sakran Waba Supreme Court. Nina, or set up Nina, or judges, and they appointed judges, bebre. 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
0: 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NPP 4 and as Oma, a DNM choir demonstration now. Almost to say, Nanaya Jantua has no right, no merit. Sir, or the Baba J. Omo petition. No. Nanaya Jantua, Esse or no. One, when you listen, Alexander Fanyoma can do better me crowd, no. Na otena se kekan freni mo nsa mekira o maame ene ye those are the words from nana ya jantoa and some dey work here bipa
1: kacho ni se
0: nana ya jantoa see she feels disrespected by NPP and their minority leader in parliament Se onu jina president anem abeji mo petition akoma no na mo be label no in such na no na mi tietie nsam no mu ana ano ma bi be sugu masum se oh se ukoto se nipa mi yenu okwa ya no abusa se na no e ba ne sen ena mi si okay difference na ne sen No, so, okay, 2023. I think it's September, baby. It's the 3rd September, 2023. Occupy Bank of Ghana demonstration, of course, Ghana, Hano. Now, Ebra, petitioners, no, yes, we're doing petition, comma, Bank of Ghana governor, Ernest Addison. Now, we're doing, some agent free address, say a crowd, no, member voice, Nibu Hamon, CCR. Ode yentie samegye mfimra ye ba. Ye betoa ne ko so nyina so.
2: Is also being led by our national chairman, Honorable Johnson Asiedu Nketia. Today we embarked on a demonstration dubbed Occupy Bank of Ghana. But before we tell you why we are here and present our petition to you and make our demands, we also like to know you so that we know those we are speaking to, because we don't know you. We're expecting to see Mr. Ernest, Dr. Ernest Addison. Unfortunately, we can't see him here, so we'd like to know those of you who are here.
3: My name is. Get your name and position again.
4: Wing Commander Kwame Asarebwati, retired Director Security, Bank of. I'm retired, they say. And also a counselor like you, please. So,
2: Authority leader will respond.
5: Okay.
2: So first, let me say that I feel very disappointed.
1: No, it's Mission Kanukre.
2: Position in Parliament. For a simple reason that we demanded to present a petition to the governor of the Central Bank of
1: Ghana,
2: otherwise known as the Bank of Ghana. The governor has two deputies, namely Deputy 1 and Deputy 2. Unfortunately, he has decided to disrespect us, and his two deputies has also decided to disrespect us.
1: Of course, degree to a
2: we never said we are going to present our petition to the head of security. Responsible for security, with all due respect. You are not the one responsible, and we will not give you our petition. Let me also say that, in summary, this we will hold you accountable, particularly the governor. We are demanding his exit. And now that he has decided to disrespect us, we will not present our petition. We will go and come back again. We will come back here again. And we will come back and demand to see him in person. The crowd you've seen is just the beginning. We will come back again. And I assure you, trust me, we will come back again. Come in here. If he thinks that the IMF is more important than the Parliament of Ghana, if he thinks that the IMF is more important than the people of Ghana, he's here because of the people of Ghana. So let him deal with the IMF, or we'll come after him. We will come after him. Until we see him, we are not stopping. This is just the beginning. A lot more will come. So, on that note, we mean no disrespect, but we thank you very much. But we'll be protesting again, and hope that we will be meeting him. Until we see him, we will not stop occupying the Bank of Ghana.
0: We are near CEA, our Bank of Ghana. Third September 2023. Sansi, ati asifo, in fact, ufo, wa mota chema ampra, nefri ati asifo. 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
1: Na politician kasi wa nuwa dadawa. 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
0: Hey! 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
1: Na politician kasi wa nuwa dadawa. 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
0: Asamnu ye, so critical. Na when you know, Sam George is okay, become home.
6: Yes, it's not surprising. Ernest Addison is a coward, and we had stated earlier on that we were sure he won't show up because I mean, for 7 years, I've been on the public accounts committee. The public accounts committee invites the Bank of Ghana at least twice a year. He's appeared only 3 times in 7 years, so it's not strange. But I mean, it's the height of disrespect that we will come here and he will send the watchman. The watchman at the Bank of Ghana to come and receive the petition. Okay, the watchman should come to Parliament as well. When next he needs anything from Parliament, he should send the watchman, because we won't have time for him as well. But we will be back. He has given us an impetus to come back, so we'll be back.
1: And apparently, we'll give the police a few
6: days to rest, and then we'll come back again.
0: Well, yes, I'm George and Samuel Kaya. We see joining you on Facebook, so some power 106.5 FM Accra. Now, be ready. Afei mami MPP for one more demonstration no videos na kakra na enema de bi call so pa Sam George kire se eye atemdi diema wom se yebesoma the chief security or your wing commander our retirement head of security our Bank of Ghana no abegi petition on behalf of Bank of Ghana governor but safo nyina ye din in defense of Nanaya Jantua say yesoma Nanaya Jantua so abegi petition on behalf of the first 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so the same thing nokoye
1: the politician ka so no da dawa ya na eya ma wiro ho
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0: 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Sa time, no, na omonswa ete wa eye binde, no, they saw everything wrong with what was happening then. And so answer medical catcher say I'm on your phone and you want me to chrome hand and you want me to take Ghana hano. 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
0: 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Who did what? And today I'm going to hear one more campaign. 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achira ban na ban so we be na say hey who all right is call demonstration na mo mention who all right say meti wa na mi ntio enti what shows say ye democracy no ene na eba under attack what shows on some medical mount instances ni bi Ebra na a police officer. 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
0: 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You see, it is under serious attack. 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
1: 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Na emma kwame nipa bo, who say, democracy no air threatened. Hello, Nante. Yeke, Embrady and Chum. Ya PNDC for a buy so ya buy by ye. The amia ka PNDC assembly say, and only so ya buy ya a class with chair ye. And until I tell the reference local on ya other two regimes NLC, NRC, Supreme Military Council, and yadi yadi. But when we track with us a chair ye, and until I was at a time, references no at our call. PNDC no. Na PNDC no so ene nengu ma NDC abay ebaye ime sense most of the leaders are no more PNDC no ebe ye NDC mu empe yinfo ankanka the founding father of the party aye yura JJ Rawlings oma empe yin dada enuntina references no tell me anji se abanya onwo saba kwasem no ewo na chi e sha si aye nuoma bi sei a and the who ebre or mino. 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ma gi ye be say omo be ye demonstration no my Ghana fo nyina including part of the same party and he said meaning say and yet, and this is for you know, normally, and normally, dear air cost one of sir. Yet you'll be a real money bill centers, kakraka. Now I say, sir, Chiadia says you do too. And well, minor demonstration of your idea. Like I say, and you're good just to send a signal to the ruling government, any others, say, Ghana, what you're ready for, and normally, a trouble. Yen yina yanti ya wase PNDC by oko NDC political party by oko MPP by NDC sam by oko MPP by and NDC aba san and kiyem ro no other smaller parties will be so HB peja from swenya kwenya aba nan kiyem yen kakra kakra kakra said the American breaking fire ubi chitu and ubi kofa ba. Oh, we only agree to disagree. Then we move on.
0: Prof, good day. Ni awa kain amount for say ah. Na say we ni omo kain an shaase ya nem ko a. Enti instances be brain so see ya when omo wo position say see ya no. Omo wa bam no there were a lot of incidents ah. Na see ya no no. They felt it was right and that e be to omo dey am say it is wrong. I no know say.
1: Being a part of democracy. Being the beauty, a kind of beauty of democracy. And this is how I Akwenya, Obi was a veteran adjury. That's what I'm saying. Akwenya, Obi was a veteran adjury. Wabra, all shenabeti. And all shenachi. Sir, Obi Yamida, Obi Yamida, look. And you are coming from a near or BBD detention act. Sam Rano, who can some will be called one man, yes, say, you say, yeah, some will be at the end of Crescent and the baby time at Chuako. The two tools I have found for triumph. Now, I said, the shadow of it, you will be no, you need the tools, and you shall walk back for some kakra. I'm what a fair who shall be bringing. I'm what on my Ghana, the year, you know. Your man can you know why this one you do? Yeah, and I'm not the person Ghana yeah independent. Yeah, yeah, yeah, to be Juma Kasia Kasia. Yeah, yes, I papa man to an amount so I'm saying Diabra or my Ghana. We lost him. All because of detention without trial. And now, when you call one from myself, you will be to Kumasi Uniro. Obiti a Grabiasia Uniro. This the number the baby ever quite you quite a punishing one more opponents. Emma, if you all cry about a bushel or any warfare or Sika or Yanni Sikano, a quandary of ever so you know of us to or no idea, no of fire you to me, what you say to say, yeah, there you are, let's all pass the idea.
0: Ah,
1: a quiet, you are in some. It's not coming from all these Ali Paru. But coming to a dire soon in a Yusu Ali Huru. And I'm sorry, and of course, on a bar, a Dipadia before Echo 2 coming to a bar and see so. Emma, they die as soon as Yusu Ali Huru won war between the Abuan Gala and Raya Gray. And look at that map. Detectorship, any nobody, I told you, of course, what? And what's a year idea who Yama Ubiya? Before the president, your mama, that makes a million of the church, and we are of the same age. If you are a child, why here? But I see him so, you will be a baby, a young Yatra, what you are, Rusuasa, what take one in Kurasim, Well, we normally be a course. Yeah, I expect to say, Yamia and Aguma and Ura are and a lot of experience. Yeah, this is also a good experience. Remember, never woman one Ghana. Now, can you tell so when you second chance? I am crabbing him. But only person, then woman way in Koswa. Then the question is the president aware of all these things? A lawyer for me, you're two to four. And pay for me, eternity. A back of some bed was ya. Ya, what did one of them want to buy? And one of me, that you are the general. Says some woman who Kosodia. And you're not sure who are Yajuba. And you're not a who are Abe Uragana Bumuru. Then this is a Ura Idin. And you're not no more in Way Puru. Then this won't to Sana Bumuru. Because that yes, we are Guru and Yajuba. And the or how and ever. Or how also the Basbasa never. The Basa, he panifa, who did Akonaki to a crowd try say, who was oppressed the far, who dear. Obeti uswetia. Le atiatia sumba. 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One chiming chamber be a kwa kubi. And that's the danger. And unti me. Any wo. Any of my pay. I was here ya be ye.
0: Now, Prof. When you know, you say, Akwadano Monko Sumanaso, Wako, Pintua Channel, Yanya Day, Yaya demonstration in your area, and one on your way.
1: Demonstration at the Sumna Suja, a bank kitchen, a manipa quite transitions, Yanjuri. 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As soon as you have been to say, ah, any of you speak of it. Then did you go? And that is a danger. It's we are politicians now who take key populist action for granted that you will laugh at the wrong side of your mouth. Yeah? And right now, NDC will position and now, one more casa may pray, and your minor demonstrations here and there. Now, man, pay your attention to our country. MPP, you fully take it things for granted. And then where are they? They are in opposition. Sabrano, now I see a look at your papa. One now in Crassia. And this in Rantia, the British in Crassia, one way I complain. Now MPP for acting crime. And the capitals. And the idea here. By the time we may have enough for me, you have four. We call Crowley so. Omo Kachabi said, Yabba Pansy, you can't have a G. There's an outro, Rudolph. So we say, wow, aha, was it I? The Nibia Manda for Pa and UCDB did come up. Was it I, Prof? No, no, what can't some like Chevy? No, you use what can you do like Chevy? And I say, oh, you have you watch and I want to hold a question of classic a crowd. A quiet campaign, a tradition, wow. We hear the panel, send your menino, who are to be a question of crassy, a quiet campaign, law, long before the general election. So I never will say, it is a war, yeah, Diana, man for come once. Now we are so bright, and it's all too new crowd to be out there. And nobody to be able to be at that time, we'll pay. Let time will be a pet. And no better, I can't say, will be a son. Yeah, but wait me as you go choir. And my ring out there, sir. If you're 2 years old, and you're out here, and you're coming here, and you're after war. So only yard the path, thank you for another boy. Then, would you cheat your mufa with you, sir? You don't want to sit at the wrong side of your mouth.
0: Prof, memfa free democracy and attack demonstration na sifo nyina na fie. 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
0: Na prof nya no ana oni yoko fo eye.
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0: Ey.
1: Se ni pa bi na ye e se no a. Ontu omo fo. So onu aso na se akira ontu ro fo. Na abako se mi see some of us when we talk out of history. Yeah, yeah, prophets. But history is always prophetic. The history met me there by the Yemen America and Ohio Church. And if you met me, I catch your wife and said, go back and read the history and learn a lesson. Now, why I'm going back to Samuel and share the idea of I can only tell you, say, history might repeat itself in your life. And you have to have a good man, they say. Tabula system and Kalina system, the other way, everybody. But Tabula never got some of your papa.
0: Uh-huh.
1: And the woman preceded the pastor of this bill, and also your papa. And you and the ready pub in the midst of introduction of these things, you know, and now the Tabula system one. A deal for fun young baby a child who you throw you now. We only pay who is said, dear, and the baby pet you. And the general, everybody, I tell you,
0: yeah.
1: ba di adi ani mu ansa na ajere no ba no e kasa gons ani the man ye dangerous elu ti ma ni pa bi e sori tia tribunal system no ba ye ku ye ni bro ni ye who be some general period na ka se tribunal system yes authority or necessary now
0: Because
1: it's totally unnecessary. Tia, you want the legal system, of course. You want to say, Papa, my baby, I am Sophia Kufu. And then district, Tia, your court. Every district, your court. And the situation, you know, all those days are. Let you see, you know, I have some like court. High court work with Asiano. I come. And that district in BIA, district in Crown, said, I'm a court to down a crime. And I'm a court to one of those places. So I say, and the pressure on the judicial system, the LAA, Serbia, judges, when they are increasing numbers, then they are increasing number of judges in our courts. And look, as you are employing more people, and then law school, and then you have so many people who come out, who graduate every year as lawyers, unlike the past. There were limited number of people who are lawyers, and then who? So where is the challenge? Where is the gap? Which gap are you trying to fill? Now we have tribunal system. We need panel review at the Adero Crown. Question mark akra edaso and our require judgment to be cook on pursuit of later it is not to be desired and you see sir Ajimpa and Odiba I would say sir the timing is wrong my attention no confirm and sir now this otherwise the implication only said you are going to empower only who will crow for me better to one over the harassment crow for me.
0: And only near one man for tribunal.
1: And that is a recipe for violence in this country. Because yes, who Pamu who fua? We are
0: the Bema.
1: We don't make catch the war. The Ghana of me yesterday. Yeah, we beat Tiamu and we beat Akala and we to my Kamu. Some people seem to be living in the past. They are living behind their history. And I'm telling them to go back to history and learn. If even then, those days, you know, man couldn't be silenced. Not now. The person who breaking the culture of silence. What about you? What about you? But in an only pen.
0: Aye.
1: Professor Adubuahe.
0: Adubuahe.
1: Professor just spoke one night at a forum, and that was the end. Hey, so you're working, come, little men, as a woman, to come to woman, and it never worked. People must learn from history. I'm not a historian, but I've lived through history. And I can only caution, sir, your per se, media, me danger here. The person who NDC near, MPP near, CPP near, PNC near, all the parties, they all can't answer man to Ghana for us. We are two man. We all enjoy our lives. NDC by an army war, MPP by an army war, NDC come by, I have my peace, nice and secure. MPP by, I have my peace and secure. We are seeing the peace secure. And then the empty way I am in Roma, no member for Afra. Let's go forward. Ghana, you have to change the way I say the American people so bad judicial system. Already, you want the traditional institutions to order. You are going for this. Now we are in the system. We need to be. And I'm in the quiet here. Because we are chairman, etu so nsa ye friend di pare yenyana ya kwa ahintie ye ye toto ya no obi ade na dance for ba ye e pefo aso okay mu kwa e kwa bi asase no ye kwa hwe ahia no ye ba ye ye wie obi akọ ne ba bi ana eno na nche yo ana ye sa wo call system ya o bi aba e bi wo do so assemblies la sei alternative dispute system. It is also there. When you know the whole week or two are you on assassin. So now maybe after I said you are paying there, what come every day? The assassin is the other or daddy, so only I know by it. Now, sir, go follow media media and all around about say, maybe I'm paying my new two and yeah. 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hardly and I'll be appointed directly will be on your MPP this is a quarter tabula
0: because we chief justice be appointed be ana edu ba bi kura no president nkasa kura so na be ya appointment ni bi
1: exactly ma reading na na e da bo aye e da bo democracy but you see the danger ba ku ni enam said to me enter one cow forever no the same emrano a ya papa do da ku akuku do de ba ya ya de ni wuntu mi ro
0: aye.
1: Yeah, I want to be governing after with 3 years. I saw for 20 years. So, I'm rather better home. Never change your mama, you
0: are. On also a co-position.
1: What did you do this? Who you are for, sir?
0: No, I was your dear.
1: No, I was your dear.
0: Now, wait. Prof.
1: The European African country is coming, Bolidin. President, here, I know our hollow. Ne vice as a party we ba power of the chief president in two. Because in our own political system, your internal wranglings. And no matter what you hear this in India and in Johor. It is why you don't question me now yet. Let my son be about. The back way down.
0: Okay. Prof, na, you see, Adiano yempe. 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
1: Nimia, she has suspended the whole bill, no so swa. Sell Kazari. Make us say, Mamma, examples. Your traditional course, you are
0: home.
1: And your alternative dispute course, you are home. Trabuna, and then you go to any say. And son, you want a normal course system, no so home. Is anything? Strengthen some of these courts. Gas a wahono fere. Ni anko yanim. Go you see, and ya go tie or man go tie and say, ya chi mi pa kubu e ti ati u. E ti ube watch ya. A befu, a kwa de bria, se se, you shall to come across the world, e pa ni say, kes mi okra, ye bugu uswa, ye si bibi, suspended sentence.
0: Aye, aye.
1: So, what you fear is another prison. If you also saw, you say, a car, a wadi, and would rather be here. So, what you have, I would. And you all you need to do is that you will strengthen the existing system. So, what you say, and what then? Yeah, here we call to one way you're making a shabukina. This will be innovation. And yet, I'm reinventing the wheel. And here, BBM one, yes, yes, I'm from Pambra, only Tanisha and Tabula Sotonoba. I'll tell you for a fact. There's no way I'm out of it as you go.
0: Oh, Samum.
1: And that's the truth. And media don't have my way. Based on history.
0: Sir, no, I'm
1: say,
0: Prof. Mitie.
1: I can say emphatically, sir, Nyadia, I'm not for even end this grammar to crowd Yajidio.
0: Oh, sir, we nanwa, omo ba, omo di, omo ti, ora, any hong komo, ama, ora, you cry, omo jijiji, omo evidence in the area, you know, I'm out for boom, sujetri, sir, ora, now, quada, nano, former auditor general, no cry, no can't. Ora members in the whole crowd and penny for an air setting up around the crowd, no can't crowd. One of crowd criticize it at the account. He said, we no crab never deal with only the oral cases. We ne koda. So I ended you, ma.
1: Ora no more good. And then they deal with oral cases.
0: Oh, see, I say crime has no expiry.
1: Exactly. I don't know. I don't know who I mean you had your mama in a chicken pool. She achieved that, and your friend said, Attorney General Bayi. She cases is that, and that is what the brains were
0: passing.
1: So, I'm going to make a party. Seminia, your mama, or Ajia, and Wadio, we were all suspended. No man from Mount Sasso. Let's say, every pomono, yeah, Ghana for Akuma to Amuyam. Relevant education are taking place. Now, GDN up there, you see, a class. I am a phobia, a media, a development, a Kosovo, without trust. And Kosovo, that. But where is the trust now? They said, you have to say, trust no one, you are here in this evening, and so because recently,
0: About 2-3 weeks ago.
1: Who to be there, Barabe?
0: I know the last year, more baby.
1: Well, I just have an honor. Where's the other
0: guy? Aye.
1: Ah, Mimia, and only idea media, let you have a bomb who can crack. If you say, the idea one room dream.
0: Ah,
1: sort as ye. Yahu be pay. Ya air cost or MY. Me go be yet. Seminia, your mamma, let me also spend it at the end. Now, one month, quite a month from Mount Faso. Nancy, a chair, and confirm. Nancy, say I have been so a ye, a deeper crisis in yourself, and so I implemented Tabuna system. One will shall modify, say, no. Now, and one, my Ghana.
0: Okay.
1: Two, judicial system. To promote the judicial system, no. Yamami Akufu, Sophia Akufu, under President Adodapo Akufu Addo. We pass on our special design of court structures, buildings. And my name, Yamapa Akufu Addo pencil, district in PR 14 media, Tamia, as they say, court law. And she said, court law, and that's it. Who feels that, and somewhere you have questions who are. Who's who preaches 24 hours? So 24 hours is the place of justice. Yeah, we have more judges. Well, now we have more lawyers. Nanka, if you cry judicial activity, look around, yeah, stand it up. You see, I have 24 hour judicial system in Ghana.
0: Okay.
1: But where opportunity when you are the kind of breaking down about for big cases? Where your university see the your poor lectures are. There's a 2 o'clock near and down in the down. And here not another batch of students more back. Yeah, you can't understand the prayer. And down in the hall, you bet that 12 or swear you saw a down.
0: Then so one bet you all, my dear. No?
1: But I check more, that's the question. So you only need to employ more, but you have the resources to do it. Then you add in a wolf more judges. And the Roman concordia has a various existing courses.
0: Because minimum court to be a tema haya high court or tema. Judge, court on any judgment.
1: How did
0: you? Because judge, no, Yari.
1: Because so you need sufficient staff, and that's
0: how.
1: And you wouldn't tabu na no buy the best almost our problem now.
0: Sir, no,
1: dear, look at the qualification for the tabuna chairman. Yes, I saw you be our best judge.
0: Aye.
1: Let you engage in the part of the work.
0: And in case any panel inquire judge, prekun wa court unum.
1: Exactly.
0: Okay.
1: So why the word tabuna? Why the need? Emrana wosi tabuna for the ajmano. Existing laws run wamso the ajmano. So why do we have to have a power system? This is your argument or what you
0: talk?
1: Who persists to have been manipulated? Other than that, there's no wisdom in this.
0: As a way, no, and Charles Mum, my prof.
1: Seriously.
0: Okay.
1: Now, meaning, say, young people, a lot of people, media, and he said, your traditional system, no, you're him for no court, no, me, young who will be out the national point for no, I'm here, yes, I'm more as I could eat before court. Am I a successful Amanda?
0: Okay.
1: Dinga. You go quiet, try this system, Noah. Tabula, I see, and you put that 3 hours, I said, yeah, Panama,
0: one. I, chairman, no. You're appointed chairman, no. Now, if you have assembly, no, no, no. Within the catchment area, I only appointed 2 other members in Akahon.
1: Very good. Now, you have a see a good.
0: Yahin,
1: Yahin, Yahin, Yahin, Yahin, Yahin, Yahin, Yahin, Yahin, Yahin, Yahin, Yahin, Yahin, Yahin, Yahin, Yahin, Yahin, Yahin, Yahin, Yahin, Yahin, Yahin, Yahin, Yahin, Yahin, Yahin, Yahin, Yahin, Yahin, Yahin, Yahin, Yahin, Yahin, Yahin, Yahin, Yahin, Yahin, Yahin, Yahin, Yahin, Yahin, Yahin, Yahin, Yahin, Yahin, Yahin, Yahin, Yahin, Yahin, Yahin, Yahin, Yahin, Yahin, Yahin, Yahin, Yahin, Yahin, Yahin, Yahin, Yahin, Yahin, Yahin, Yahin, Yahin, Yahin, Yahin, Yahin, Yahin, Yahin, Yahin, Yahin, Yahin, Yahin, Yahin, Yahin
0: Se weni bere special case so.
1: Jiao. 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Ye wo kronti hino.
0: Aha.
1: Ye wo ja se hine.
0: Ai.
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0: Akwamu wo ho. 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
1: Ye wo bonkum. 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Ye wo achami.
0: Enukre.
1: Achami no kura bi ho no no, hin bi wo achami be atre.
0: Ebi kura de ye 4 ne 5.
1: Achami tagi. Anyway, anybody said I'm going to go.
0: I don't so.
1: Come on, don't say that 3 hours before now. Who will
0: you? What more does
1: now? What call? What way you have to call? Only be a hintiara for your senior idea. Someone in theater.
0: May I, dear Mimi, make me fly him fainting no minims any yet?
1: Very good. I want to know true democracy. And then you put in the woman you are no cry, I did it. At every given moment, the majority becker,
0: and
1: then in four was Yaku Yamuno. Suppose in bracket, child person, you know, obey us our passing judgment. Democracy then a change. And the woman that was here strengthened, you know, then the alternative dispute court where I'm in the room, you know, young Tian was who are here. Yeah, hear me a new climate man inside agrees, okay. You have found quite inferior and I'll move my and I have found quite alternative dispute. No more than my
0: end.
1: Nobody caught. One more than it, and you have some, you see, everybody first year and another one. And there is always peace. The wounds will be cooked up at our alternative dispute court. I said that.
0: I debut no credit.
1: And you have some alcohol. I fear video meaning. I'm your car, so maybe I'm a good one.
0: Aha, I've been see
1: it. So, why the so called tribunal at this time?
0: Hey, Prophet, Utie, and Komono, Efa Tribunal Bill, no horn, and you set up Nitian Adana. We know a barber special cases.
1: What special cases?
0: Who's in your Yasambia? You require him fee.
1: Mate, and Utra may say. You can empower the Ayutthaya Council. Can you?
0: Mm-hmm.
1: You can, you see, you have to be no bounty. Be this room. Yes, you are my boy. What is the idea we have? But I'm a Ayutthaya Council system. A picture forever and ever. You will be. And if I have been with you, I have idea the region. But the election is a good thing. And there are some kuna go be a divide. Yeah, in Chima Kaya. Now, you have to be a chill kuna boy yourself. That is the innovation we talk about.
0: Okay.
1: This in there. You can't come in kuna se megwa.
0: Aye.
1: This in there. Omampanyi, Dada Kufo, you can't se megwa.
0: And okre.
1: And then, yeah, you have a father that quite before the authority. Deborah Rollins, you can't know maybe I said it. You know, I'm a penina, you're born to a champon,
0: to a champon. I
1: never find a crash here,
0: General Kufu Money and Cramunina.
1: To a champon, and the estate that we won't try. That guy was holding it up. Of him, I used to see him. There were projects behind your plan of operation feed yourself.
0: Operation feed yourself, aye.
1: And then could catch up also nearby.
0: Backyard garden.
1: Maybe you're a student of operation feed yourself. Because I've been around before school. Star concept, not from the team, basin there.
0: Domestication.
1: We know what I say. So ultimately, I want to say, "Who will be
0: here today?" I am my two. My name is Isaiah. I am going to get into the bar.
1: Now, if you are not coming, who can I be? I am not here this soon. Who can I be? I am the two. Who can I be? I am the best.
0: But you know your operation. Feed yourself. Concept, no?
1: Yes. And then who can I be here today? I am asking you. I am not too good.
0: Okay.
1: But what do I say?
0: Aye.
2: And you are so yet, yet you shouldn't be interested in, you know, jailing people and not molding power.
0: Bia na e ba be erase that concept na wa manfo atrim no.
2: Tie. How do you who's a make us say now make us be said? Why now? Timing. You may have the best ideas. But the time no nya papa. At the time what idea you mono. No matter what you do, any you won't die. Timing is very crucial in everything. Yeah, you need to try your training. You better be like a classroom. You better study the mood of the students. Now, why teach you work as a teacher? And then no man call you. Every community, student compound will be BSC. Some hours ago. And the adjunct at school for another 2 hours classroom adjunct. It is a way a smart teacher and a lecturer and also modify our presentation. Otherwise, I will pass out the lecture and pursue who is adjunct in the adjunct also had the BB room. Now, BB had the room. After we plan to do what here, add the resource, Papa. Now, the other room, add the resource, Papa. It's already, you know, a new paper section of the system, no, and a negative. It's no matter the resource that will come. I'm up for embracing. It's a taboo, and over many of what you have to be automatically, you know, there is a bias. That is in a debate. I did the this year by us. Massively, a teacher said, why not strengthen the existing judicial system? By the grace of God, Yama Miaku for the Nidar to have to Aku for Aduani, Yama Aku for Adu soon. I may never be a disciplinary or court. And then the year crippled the council.
0: Okay.
2: Na ye be ya pabu na popro abe fa ni pa ti omo ka abe pa structure amo ma tram what are we talking about
0: prof nkomo no ewa nanso ye na ya ye no se otimanta mu kro bi ye friend keje bi
2: e no kre
0: ye ka ne ye jabi ma yan fa ye nkomo nkonkon ha na mampani nya asante ye ntia meye law e igusu ye bill Sabre, yeah. Ebia Sima, Saudi Tuman Penny Fua, Kaden Abekatrano.
2: The Catrano is more financial shots here for now. One who missu. Now, on Tilfana, son to form Tiagana for. Now, Enchanter were happy.
0: Okay.
2: Oman Penny Kayadi. Emrabia Akufuado air party galam say body by you know. Sende Emra. The person this talk galam say. Now the first popular person I'm running away no. Where why?
0: A buy me the buy and one woman nipa.
2: Nini party to no nipa who Nini party to a whole regional chairman or open national chairman.
0: Open national chairman.
2: And you owe your phone, sir.
0: Now I show dear.
2: Now, who's Sam Rasuswa? Do you know who
0: Kawachi.
2: Now, we are the very law. About the Hukum.
0: Okay. Prof, my anasi, a bre, ya wenya, amaye, any abonkum, or any misses, say, dear. You know, my uncle, Fanabi Bumpanti, Bibi Hatri, Yavinia, Yavasaba, ni abaje ho adwen kire anopa yi
2: me ma me fa we ntato
0: me da
2: ma me fo ba dis ntato
0: mhm
2: me so ma mpanyi mimia John or the John miss me the John on strengthen the existing courts already you know the physical structures you know they are establishing every district and then you know your law schools will be on my produce a lot of lawyers one strength is this is why I'm from more people now so how will he say present system no day battle me you know the free home me now say
0: yes yeah that's it baby we aye Professor John osei bobie boahe eba no amamuomu a papa yi wabene pa na woni ye abo enkomo no oy lecturer ewo Kwame Nkrumah University of Science and Technology KNUST 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
3: Bina me jozo.
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0: Ei. 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
3: Oh, now I'm watching the fear DD. I'm a woman, no one else is saying it. And you know, more prescribe your first one. On the quacky exercise, now I'm a woman who and I can see I can see an attitude. And you know, many crabby on the first because even when they saw the project, and it's the only choice they have. And they say, I am Tinsia Bontene. I am Kotitun to Sansan Buddhidi. I am Fantre Triapu. And he was a democracy under attack here. And I'll get in the Sia Bontene.
0: Nana, Obi expressing his civic and constitutional right, and also in a keep fit.
3: And on the woman choice, democracy is under attack, democracy is CG. The party of OTC will be able to choose you.
0: Oh, Debbie.
3: The party of Onama and Nano Pawasaria veteran radio, so I will be DD. The party of democracy and Kaya attack and come between us on the look at this one.
0: Nana, you're the Ukrainian here, or mining tea.
3: Or mining tea, Neboa. Now, the party of Quatras one will be able to attack you.
0: Oh, Debbie, been see her.
3: And the democracy is under attack. If you hear the calling.
0: Nana Baku e free ne se omo se ye dibi by a friend of tribunal bill. Oma pass to a parliament to query. Se e babe na no tribunal system e hon kwa ma amount for e ka amount for sunu gu jemuano. E no anu oma sa kwa fadi be sebe ya. Wom di babe molesting crofo gana hasi. 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
3: Na me paso tribunal system no e ba. NDC for now, Omade Bao, so what I do, say Shemran Munswa, which everybody knows a Shemran. But NDC for Omobama Transwa, Tabuna System, Omotu Opposition, Omana de Bayer Dumana. That is the question you should ask.
0: Say Omoko Opposition,
3: Tabun, and Somoko Opposition. Woman that be control Tabuna System, Mana.
0: Debbie, and Debbie.
3: And the energy and the say the opposition for you, or to where you are moving. And for so many, look, sometimes, and yes, our personal interest in cook and I debate politics. They say, I'm going to say MPP for no. All politics, you are moving, all my personal feelings and emotions. and omo de ye politics and because of that in intino ya di be dear Ghana they have to boycott it. So I want to

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0: 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Not tragedy the law and the constitution of Ghana. Then the church will be far good here so. Now I get a pair tied up. And you give a year to Matia. 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Ma ka kere o se we don fear or favor about 80% of omo di sa demonstration ani no. Omo ya victims of corrupt da ye investigate omo.
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0: 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Say yes, throw almost a mom ray you qua. You ask people for joining that I have a fear kind about it. I saw who dear so once I had a customer on people, no, woman such a city effect from Pano to move, Omo Boa. I can afford to say one quarter of the woman in our victims. And you know, Omo Boy, but the department so I am from the church, I will be answer who dear so, yet the bad the year to my. Emrano hanu ngodi wan di brane soa emrano no bedi ade chese anaka bona court wo hono nana fo nyana ne atwiye ye chile ko chie mu ana
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1: 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tribunal no wo bepe den
0: na me pa na chelo suddenly your court wo Ghana ana president ko fota abo the fast track court to buy me bo
1: ai ba sa no na court system na no so sa
0: e se suddenly your court wo ho wo the fast track court to buy e simple question
1: ai na wo ho
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1: 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Na Ghana phone mi se sa travel system no. Eyo soja ban. Ka no di be hu hu ran pro fo Ghana fo. Eno nti na president ko fo time gwa ye. Ko be yitri ho. And then and it is in our constitution that a bona system no e wo ye ma po mu it is a name no abani abanu atrate no ahunu say eni ama ekoso wo Ghana especially in the side of politicians because wo ba 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
0: No, no, so be handle special cases.
1: What say?
0: Now, on also be handle special cases.
1: John Hood, an entity, and a Tamarano, woman by a woman by cell, and never been in a Yoko, and an investigation team. The idea of Homo, woman sent you, Nessa, and Untiena for then we got to then we got thing. But this I don't know, send a woman, you know, say, woman is Tamarano, and the situation position for. Tan over Jay. And your position for, and I will make this Amrano, a titi Rumana, a titi will be in the government or out of government. And don't you know, woman, you have your idea. And I'm making some kind of MPP for a dinner, let's say. So I didn't see woman if you be a yet papa. Woman is such a prescutaba. And you have been born into the whole project of this such a prescutaba. And not at Lano. Yet now I say, you did too much and mana. Now I'm your full deal. I'm on your full Yaganesica. Am I in Yadibai? Now, this is your professor Buna Badia, and then you have over your Mussolia Motiquapai, Omupu, Omumpu, Ediaba, a Bayer Juma, and the Kirkia will be answer, will be so. The Momono, so we are having this over your Bonedia and your Mano, a new baby,
0: okay,
1: and your Sandy, a Catino,
0: right?
1: So be a.
0: Nana, many who we na aye, obi sa me musa se 2028 baba.
1: 2028 me jaman, baba kura we. Me jamo de.
0: Eh, wani abre pa?
1: Ye ni abre juta.
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1: 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omo nsa omo e na make sure of what is the woman property can one? Who the members in Jenny Janina Mwachi channel? Woman Pekwan with the first or Uber strengthen Omo Patino. Rather than sell, what you make this woman Gana Yanga, Bibiakau, Waja, and I'm the Muslim books of Mitim Mulata Keke, and Guasia, Sanya Martins and Ku, Uya, Nanaya Jantua, she's a woman. The anti the one woman I know as who we are, send your mapacha my own to me at no. So I don't back up to woman, woman, jail woman, and this is what I want here. Woman, woman, or Marco could be.
0: Now, I'm not a lawyer, so when you give me a lawyer, I'm not a lawyer, I'm not a lawyer, I'm not a lawyer, I'm not a lawyer, I'm not a lawyer, I'm not a lawyer, I'm not a lawyer, I'm not a lawyer, I'm not a lawyer, I'm not a lawyer, I'm not a lawyer, I'm not a lawyer, I'm not a lawyer, I'm not a lawyer, I'm not a lawyer, I'm not a lawyer, I'm not a lawyer, I'm not a lawyer, I'm not a lawyer, I'm not a lawyer, I'm not a lawyer, I'm not a lawyer, I'm not a lawyer, I'm not a lawyer, I'm not a lawyer, I'm not a lawyer, I'm not a lawyer, I'm not a lawyer, I'm not a lawyer, I'm not a lawyer, I'm not a lawyer, I'm not a lawyer, I'm not a lawyer, I'm not a lawyer, I'm not a lawyer, I'm not a lawyer, I'm
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0: No, legal vacation, no.
1: In Ghana,
0: aye.
1: In one breath, putting the vacation on, then you move through your mama time and I must move to double two pine. In another breath, we're trying to know who defended the national market in some financial 19th. 19th, you see a legal vacation. It's a more expectation. You won't get the judge in my never chronic get the judge in a two set up.
0: Someone people for some catch of the people.
1: Then be a fellow, Mohono.
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0: Na ohona mboko de.
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2: Well, debate, you know, I was say Eba, I can say Eba. Memo, oh, yeah, debate, and now we are arguing to be up. Now, maybe, and you're more home, what we are two in there, as I say, and two. Yes, some time ago, no, in the history of Ghana, no, you began a tribunal with, and under the Ghana's Provisional National Defense Council, a revolution, somewhere in 1981, in the issue. And now yet to abide a constitutional democracy yet to live. Now yet the Asia for and now Sudan for and the Asia of mine. With PNDC law 78/1984, normally crazy. A parallel judicial system. I am a court law, and in Anom in Asia. And in Gino, such a bunano, not a lawyers in a chairman, and a encophobia, and a Ghana for a Ghana phobia, why yes, specialist. Was specializing in a certain area. Now, you're the Omaka lawyer. Now, Omu SB in Sem. Then, Omu Sem Dienu. Yeah, now, so yeah, the video. As I said, Omu Penin Sem. She also, why you uncata? Tell, within 2 weeks, 3 weeks, you know, you have here, there are enough for buying. That's the call. Unya technicalities be are now they are dodgy. Every. As he said in kind, and he not Emma, you have very strict resource in terms of judgment. But at the same time, no, a lot of people were also complaining, say, send an omo ye omo niamano, na ye gadudu, ka ye jasu jasu dudu. And he, manfu eni anyi hu. And if he, every 80s, no more bana, you didn't ya, democratic dispensation. Na, I was say, ye abolishi, ka, and that decree, no, they need to clear that it. Now, yeah, the judicial system now, no, I continue. But yeah, constitution, no, that's Article 125 also said that you also are. Yeah, that jaw, say you better establish the tribunals. And you know, Abayako Abayapa. And as I will say, I didn't have a constitution in India. You're very yes. Nah, you're the. In this time, no, you're very policy. No. And if I go through the parliamentary system, and you appear to say, yeah, you're trying president, absent, nothing. You're the yes, man. If you're the vote, Isaiah.
0: Okay. ABC Bill we are by a year trying say mampani be asante tu na fe ya panel ya system no na ye adwuma no eye match ado about nothing sana wo huno
2: well say the match le mu you cannot say the match about nothing no an act of parliament won't mean that say match about nothing no so mu a ana be ka say match about nothing Ghana mra no sana etie unya be ka say nkibini no emi na wo na mo le koko tiem na ho na be hu de wo ho edin dilo se president nation ya ye establish tribunals na don he plana president kufu e passi financial act no financial act no kaya there is supposed to be a financial tribunal
0: But
2: I say I can't why na or best set it tribunal and the parliament is so long say only best set it chief justice is so long best set it meanwhile you know public account committee no parliament na ye if the parliament set it tribunal na nanka eko but law no so say chief justice na establishing court it is a onu no establish the anything na yam fam no money establish it is a be we ntimu financial tribunal no yatena ho to date dey tin establish here and an corporate fit e sika omo di omo nine ni omo chi ni omo hu ni na wo wo e sika nta the say am look at 2023 irregularities are auditor general hu here no na it's about 23 billion sika ye di ensa awu
0: mu nko a
2: about 2024 na 18 billion 2025 eh 42 billion
0: ei
2: awu si ei eni ti no sa ai ensem na misapplication misappropriation this one why the governor of the any sika to mprada no say any proper normal court na they dey here in 2023 na said afa na me kasa so we are here this is the be go through the normal court system I did it here. Yeah, for vacation. Mumkin Swansa. And he be proper witness. Anything. Lawyer, Yare. Or anything. That snail court system. And no, open cell our boy here. Then the next thing here, Saguna. In the job in one. Yeah, he is a seven or four more. Ni aye se refund again dey ya dey sa e bi plan plan plan wo so here public account committee say your omun sem ne e bi kwa any pani bi wo ha eh wo wa ni tia say ni pay wo wu tamale eh kiti hospital of 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
0: yeah
2: ni dina e go go bi ana gana ko bi energy
0: Because
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2: a difference to whom and I make say your court system no a delay in getting a judgment and yes I say a who goes to letter and a who send the email there is a content
0: email you contem saying so we could post you letter no
2: but because PNPC time no a koyo buga that I'm not yet judge and a two nay lawyer and a CDR name PDR name that one if you didn't two people that can't lawyers in the home. But this time, it is going to be a full-fledged judge to be our go through the magistrate system. Now, it's supported by these people. And the bill must be read and understood and correct itself. But the only advantage is that a very fact. And it's simple. See, I mean, in a court system, no, you have to go through, your compiling emotion, your retry, your child management, your wait, holidays almost 2 months. And some of those also, because your ministry is debris, department is debris, agency is debris. And I suppose you can the amount for ANC. Only can I say, moment here, because yet you didn't go through the normal court system. Ah, and by the delay, and can my name clear example, one who said, as my idea to me, I can have what you know.
0: Uh-huh,
2: we example. She said, as many are to see, the tribunal and the FWA taking crying, a woman investigators now, and a corporate tribunal chairman, or no swapper, the identity in Amano, and China, Dana, Yano, or no swapper, or Timia Yano, and I had one Timia Yano, within 1 week, we have been tying the another. But under the normal court, no, I pray the end that you, me and my will be. Now, you prepare court papers in the crowd who take like a month. I call you all here. I pray that I remember I retry in this, Yamanema motion left, right. Now, lawyer Yarekakra and the Yanko Pandit. Yeah, because the Yemen is a company. There is a 2 years grant is being made. Wow. And you see, now there is a need and proposal apart from the Casemno, the environmental cases are obvious incidents also or court. That is a separate person. This is a man of a family, this is a man of a Nususu Yagisana, a dear Ranga, who are not the Abaho. that issues in Nano could have been dealt with at the tribunal level.
0: Okay.
2: And see, and even if they play war, and then only the Supreme Court judge, because almost 30,000 cases are almost in the
0: Supreme Court. Aye. Supreme Court, you know. And the Supreme Court, you know.
2: The TFA, I don't mean, I mean, maybe that 30,000, the pen will move 10,000 every. So, I'm going to tell you. Nancy, Omo, Cassette, Sabuna, and the Cassette, and who you know, now all canoes, and said to the Assembly of the Revolution, will be town, be crowd, what you have to contract, and say, during a time, now we have to say, now it's the young one question, may I see a dwarfa, may I make a kick and someone who's sorry and walk a few days and now the Boka. And no Sano Nama Sabunano, I say, but we are not a judge yet, even yet, or a lawyer, but I could see a judge. There, 6 months. There, the next now, not a technocrat, or my Azuma, any apa, and we are not a more active service to our judge in the one. And there will be for cafe a get is called vacation. And we have compound witness to be our two kind witness to be our own in the year and some chess we that's what it is for all. I'm punching a media woman who are supposed to move, and I'm a sit down ten. Okay, in Chicago, you're a diner, a vessel. That's what it is, not forget, I thought you saw Australia, I thought you were in that. It's the other day, it's me. But a diner, what's in that, I don't know. Now, a second car within 2 weeks, and I'll talk about them. Now, you're here. And no, no. I've been on the daddy young couple star a snail face cotton. So, before case there by me, say, I've been saying, yeah, in some way, center, only not a non important cause and one when you
0: are.
2: And so to say, at this time, where they take my Jadi Yari called the assistant yet, judging him on to be back. And it is anything. You say, okay, yeah, 7 o'clock, I have to say to go. So you see, I'm there and I'm going to see you. I look in. Tell any of the two.
0: Engineer, I'm up for a question. Be a homo busana saying to say, Siano, what makes the difference? Tetediano, watch that.
2: The difference is there. The difference is there. Sabuna and they are fast and quick. Uh-huh. And they are less costly. As in terms of lawyers in dragging transport, just a BBA workers in the one, they are sharp. That's the difference. And then I make a president before. Yabuna and Luna on person will be easy, but on the fast track, and it's the same thing.
0: Ah, Sani Abaya, cases in Ibiohai, be ye free one term.
2: Yeah, case for why I say, what was that? That's a question, case in a two baby room. I say, that you see every day, yeah, you're in the court.
0: Every day, yeah,
2: you're in court. Because that's a non-app opening term. No, we are in them. As you may, judges, you know, and in terminal. What was that? Such a complaint is that that is because they are in a hurry to sentence people.
0: Since I'm one more a tribunal Billy who said, no, to be in a hurry to sentence people.
2: Of course, now what is the money I am trying? Yeah, you do so. We are why. No, I didn't have money, and he had to. If you had anything. I said, yeah, that I was. Yeah, no, no, baby. Yeah, you did me, so. Or I bought it for I am. And I'm not going to say, yeah, yeah, yeah. I didn't want to use the money. Yeah, yeah, who's the word in the money? I didn't need black and white. So say, yeah, yeah, yeah.
0: Engineer, one more, what doubt, sir, will cry, no, it may not stand the test of time, no, then I'll be catching them.
2: How can they say that? And they go to parliament, they are kind, 1, 2, 3, they are here, I'm an it cannot test the work against the government. What are you saying?
0: I'm going to say, it will not stand the test of time.
2: That's a good time at work. Ni I invite you. Uno lawyer cop. Ya de crack an actual. Who's what in any ano? Ya that conclusion said, why yadi? They cannot stand the test of time. What does that mean?
0: So, I'm see we know a man your seminar instigated Sadi Wayne. Nti,
2: only for corner of Catalan, so to see a man your seminar.
0: Ah,
2: and now on yourself.
0: There be one man your phone, Bia.
2: What are they trying to say? Because it's in the constitution. And I'm catch you as a financial act, you know. A creator will be at its appropriation in San Emanemana. I will see a man in financial tribunal. I don't know one catch a panel court. I must see financial tribunal. That is our law on the president coupon and the financial act, you know. So the kaya bill, you know. If you pick up the NGP standing test of time, I mean, in the office of today.
0: Ba kubia e wo mu a apie yonkom mu agya we dia mini kam mfa no ma na yehwe ne mfa yonkom yi ensi ansa ne se ebi se ahimfie kwoto se se ya toto na se se ye mpawa ahimfie kwoto ne kura na won betimi aye adwuma no kura sin tribunal no
2: oh dabi ahimfie kwoto dia se e dia boni dia tuyu dia ta se ni technicalities be moi or almost me handle. Yeah, we are in the court to get more of a limit.
0: And to where
2: to marry, customary law and all the way apply. Customary law, no, we are in Ponchini and snaps Namka. And then we are to be a car or no, we are to be a Australia, according to Dubai, according to you know, I see Chami or no one in Dubai.
0: Hey. Now, and see, I do have a connoisseur, sir. Trabuna, a ba,
2: a bear, a room. He says, and I'm a fair, the Achia, here you program me. Hey, let's see the office. Uncle Bap, and now, get this. They are a friend of noise pollution. Whenever they are far cannabis, you, the office lending or the cannabis. And then I'll come back. We are a noise pollution. I say, you're a man of crater. No, up here before environmental tribunal. Oh, to a wet rack, fuck on market to cut only. All the best now will be here in Uncle Back. Say then, we need Uncle Back. Oh, wow, what was that? And chilling for the Adoma Kakraka, the bling, and Chiambo. I'm not far. And we are who called you, man, I do. And the action of our old Pequanda, who was the Dedeca.
0: Your sentence will be the judgment banner there. and we bet me akwa appeal.
2: Oh yes. Say a district we act when we said unkindly whether it will allow district and I say regional or regional
0: district Bebam a district in the region.
2: You can go to the regional tribunal for appeal. No as for national tribunal for appeal.
0: Okay. Engineer, yam fang
2: kumu. Akwa wepa.
0: We hiamba.
2: Ya uko chani ma, uso me kwa chabu na u. 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
2: Amen.
0: Right. 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Fabra na ye monkomo 0260 1960 64
3: and 0260 1960 65
0: Hello, good
3: morning. Good morning. Good
0: morning.
3: Now, my person, democracy is under attack. And I answer.
0: I said, I need a canoe.
3: Ah, okay. Mm. But you want to make us our first one? MPP, I'm blessed on between tears. No, not as well. Can I answer to quiet flower?
0: Oh, I had it. Oh, yes, and professor. Ah, what's not gonna hire Juma? Actually, the other do professor stage, you know.
3: So I said that yeah, in coming in and coming, make some more cash out with you.
0: Ah, Debbie, oh, my cash out, sir.
3: Senior man, wouldn't the reason why? Bobians are not all your program, because then you will see where you are with your program. Yeah, I will acquire some Rainbow style. Any local fan, Bibi Sukran, so it's Obeka. On the general, who saw your program? Yes, let me see the material program. You may deny she. Later on, I'm going to patch all cats. Oh, see.
0: Okay.
3: Minim. Seno Ghana had ya. Two. Oko Power FM. Bahima Guama. The same thing.
0: On the same thing. And run then yet. And Nadia ye.
3: And the person which I say. One who said, a bang with ban. One who said, that's present to be up. What was your demand? What was your action? Oh, they win your number. What is your present to be? Your book present to be. And I said, for your cool Biana, because minimum Peter Bessono, you could be, sir, while you could be, sir, but what is this?
0: And I asked him, Sebe. Hello, good morning.
4: Hello.
0: Good morning.
4: Morning.
0: The Bachelor of France and Alcas are free.
4: Yes, ma'am, Paulina. Yes, I just need this.
0: Ma'am, Paulina, teaching, but you're my interior.
4: Yeah, yes, I do. There's been a new effect. Is it a year? A year, a year. Quota, a little me, a year. I know, because I'm here to see a man, you talk to a young woman in here. Let me say, I'll send my ass on the ground before I go. You have to do what I say. So we'll be a pie, a car, a taco bomb, a bomb, or you see a bee, a dying animal, and let's say a foul
0: pot. Sir, I'm sorry, Tiam Rao.
4: Then, yeah, and one is all the question is there. Madame Food is out in the two carnival. Now, as I say, a foul airport.
0: Mm.
4: Mm.
0: Master Auntie Paulina. Hello, good morning.
5: Morning.
0: Me ba so na kasafri he.
5: Ah, your friend is Steven, the kasafri baby ni.
0: Steven baby ni, me ba cho ma intiwe.
5: Ah, dia cheni se.
0: Mhm.
5: Se buna na, omo de ba no. 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Omo mo de ten kwe MPP in your bar will be diska. Na yeah, the of course. Me, I train on 2 years. Say. If we do better, me, I even know anymore. Now, yeah, yeah, you man, you be a tax. So, so this one, it means 27,000. Yeah, to me, yeah, it be a to you man. Let me go back one fast at the bottom. Now, what they be okay? It be the trouble now. They be fast so far.
0: Okay.
5: The obey now you say unpaid at the bottom. Now it's obey now you say so obey your.
0: Oh, okay. Hello, good morning.
6: Good morning, Eva.
0: Eva. Yeah, hello, good morning.
6: Yeah, morning, Papa.
0: Boko Odi, your friends are not going to suffer here.
6: Aye, we are only going to back up here. Okay, Scott, good. Do you have a team of quarters who are Kumasi?
0: Kumasi for who are here?
6: Ah, Papa, Kumasi Boko. $50,000 and then another professor and can want to know. I and this may be a big in at them say no or Ghana Hano. Offer young children one and a situation under MPP, a good for the government, say you will be a your man of such and I can say abnormal bills they won't go to you. I'm saying, for the offer, among Cassian could do.
7: But wait, dear. Say your war party penny to say you were a candidacy. Not in a platform, so another campaign, I say, demonstration as a rabbit cum nana domain. Near no be of say, but me I rip perco. Nasa or soft music or cassia day, and crop 438 me, and crop will be cocoon and chase here form. Now will be so called. Can you soften a car, ya? Ye guys soften a hot echo chisel any panel. Maybe a tramud and abano, a coming quanka one sign. One sign and then. Now you are for one time, no, I heard you.
0: But
7: I can't make a cut to one little woman, no, in why you're dean. Your mama, you say, Nagana.

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2: wono so ba fo national organizer
1: me da si hello good morning
3: good morning
1: If I tell friends and I'll get suffering here.
3: Let me see. I'm Kavi
1: Abed. But I'm my interior.
3: The Pacho, Yamisha was my fire. Now, it's a crucial management in the sky. Mother boy, papa. Because see, when my daddy, when you have Kata, my at the party, Mujapa, money was
1: right.
3: If Jack is a command, you are Shama. It will be our, if you have no Kati, or Mr. Fuzu, up for the papa, you are Chibi. Any. And people that are calling to me are applying to move for Montreal calling. They have to communicate with my advance, they have to communicate with your time. Punk at the mansion. And now, my patrol, then my wife, Punya, my patrol, to my Charlotte, Morganza, Abigail, National Morganza, my architect, Ridia Chairman, now, because you are Popusu, National Chairman. My patrol, I am before noon. Tom Cassa, I am beside me, say, ah. It will move very new munisu and answer it, and I say, Guapayo. I have a Jew who have been chassu. Me bra, eh? Well, beside, I saw the big guitar say, when we saw Mama, I shall be, I shall do say, yeah, Mama, Dame Patron. Will be answer. Or, yes, we present or say, Rebecca, somewhat, AC, brought to be so. And you go, and you cross one, tell Rambo side. Me patcho was and this guy what was he general figure I'm sorry yen kunye me catch a bind the munim last trouble na man sign na after demonstration yo go for man yam aduma me catch him say to me ajama mu no Ghana for to abama mu and before and to abama and before Oh yeah, the drama and so many. Me patro abai. When you were too much, let me forget it. I am with. You come with the other. You say 15 billion. Now we are 100 million. Your money, bill 15 billion. I have one now.
1: Mati.
3: I have one.
1: Okay.
3: You say, God, mommy, me cut and patro myself. Yeah. And before, the more wa, no share na. The amount you are the mine. 20 years. But and you go for the cafe, there be na just for having a muko greater. There will be just them. What's the natural? And you go for an extra pre-bay. I'm a Jamon Tua and the quack for quacky. Ghana for time before it's mommy. 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
2: na mo di fi anu be
1: ewrade adum o wa hu ye mbo na won so e
2: Ah, well, brother. Me, you know, if you can't work with that church, why are you for papa? Minia, your friend is saying, Kua, because I feel an initial conspiracy. I'm said, you crew my pain will be. Minia, I think I'm a mutual part of the country for one question in communication direct and channel by Eko. Minia, Papa will be also a your action people's party. Court to all you. Now we see who's had the ticket to football. Ebe apa o share di for me in phobia in ton phobia mu ti garage garage man mu o share di o ti garage for community. No sir. Ete court eyi e wo Ghana who you ya so ko e chabu na. Mi o ya en fan o send people in this kind of thing for but ni o no. Ye ni ni who ye na say e say ye you can with your fine. Now you will have the catch your tongue at it. You have a young Saw. Yes, I don't know.
1: Mate.
2: Oh, what is an amazing? Oh, you know what? I mean, your mommy, but you're watching a visit back to me that you find yourself.
1: Yeah, Samu. Once you bet me off, baby, now. Once you bet your wife dream. 0260 1960 64 and 0260 1960 65 0260 1960 65. Maybe I say meet me after two calls be an article be now made the fridge made you
2: know at the SC. Hello, good morning.
1: Hello, good morning. Maybe I should have friends and I can
2: suffer here. Apollonia,
1: but you're my interview, Beniza.
2: I'm not going to be able to do it. When the papa could afford to be this kind of brace, no, I call a public account. No, my canisa, no, Daka, a free public account were straight to court. Daka, who could feed him? Well, with this kind of fabra, who say, Yanko court and I am Kokana, a mincha, and I say, how? Without saying it tomorrow.
1: Meso Meda say, hello, good morning. Dabi e na homa nati. Hello, good morning.
3: Good morning.
1: But your radio bill wechi from homa me wa ni yamongo mo. But your first and I can suffer here.
3: That's a you want to wallet.
1: But just say.
3: Kefrano da kum katefi nungwa.
1: Ejura.
3: Nungwa.
1: Okay. But your mind tiwe.
3: Kesi mo be.
1: Yenyina your mind for kabi mami kabi so ne ye adwuma nti ne obegbo wura mu bia no abeka bi
3: second person in the lecture and our friend no that's a number kind in hand because the pap tabina na court take court ebo now that you come for tabina ba then ebe ye as I am the judge that one man who je won ka answer tabina na wali ba I was a woman.
1: Hello, good morning. Prince Ashmota me ntiwe.
4: Me pacho. Thank you for. Na la la gina hospital. But na yeju ma tan yeju ma. Anya bi for ku bu bu wo. I am talk ajeda. It is. Ewi ochre. I'm there 1111. For the past 8 years, 5 years, I'm talking at the Nawawam Kubu, Yajina Hospital, but I'm here now. The cancer, Nyan Tani, Yajibu, Yajibu, Omai, Amemua, Mpacho, John Jamani, on Pren Hu and Yajie, or to the Buase, you in Baku, Baku, Baku, and the other entry for the say, the Mupesum, Amemu Papa. Monkey, boy, I said, Mahamano. I am here to ma. I said, I call 5 years, Yadiako, Constitution. Robert Trump, the guy who a mammo, Papa, our marriage. And then they cut it up and papa, and before Monkey, because Mamma Nawapano, a spirit in Okra. It's a number to bed to bed to bed. And Mamma, we are loyal. The patrol, and yet, and before we. And I'm can't say, but here with this kid piano, almost here chilling to mana. That's the other matter. On money, airport, air to ma. Most of my man is a shade. The patrol, a man another call, France, I'm a copitano. Also, I'm going to be our judges in the same. I said, for the Omotuma, and yes, I'm a kind. Let me patrol, as a son. And the man, I'm going to run. Okay. The most important question is: the same man said, "After something which we call no, that is from some man 5 years and Kaho, they have put 5 years.
1: Not
4: because MP for we assume quite a lot. Only at the Piama Ghana, what the difficult or Maui? Oh, MP for the zero, but they say, they must have them with them. And MP for I said, Aquala, Yachi, Yato Guaman. All this stuff for Bobo. Now there, you track it to the end of the Majimbo, end of the Majimbo. Tell him this year, only the third Piana or Mino. That means that, about we say, open the system. Now, to me now, you're that man, no. Yes, Abunano, or you burn to my, no more, no more, this game, piano. Yes, to know. Yes, to know. Yes, to know. Don't know, say answer. And then, this is also, after this, the demo, Chabuna Bano. Se mo suba se ye mo ni mama record ona o ti tell abuka peri ona bi tarin boy o chenu terinu e ti atamu mo se ye na gasu tu ba mo te e le bi samu ka mo mo no mo se ye
1: mate me da se my fancy see sometimes o de my fancy abc me chia why bibia be fine. Hello, good morning.
5: Good morning.
1: Mamma, found your last call. I'm back here for a second.
5: Oh, the
1: Catholic
5: Cucumbly, maybe Joseph.
1: Joseph Cucumbly, but you're me anyway.
5: Okay. The Sierra Collector almost can sour ready be awesome. Now, the person who shot me, the Ghana, the political parties are. Omoji Ghana bra the cancer person omo bi en say Kumase ekwan akere Kumase efeti obi a enye me Joseph en efeti no ana uko ko anka ta se aban ba yi e se se oto aso oji ka be fufura ka fan to aye. They say, party, moving, ending the party by almost the seat, market. And when we hear you follow, almost a partner. They say, Ghana, they are buying secretary, poor Makola, if it is a crown of Tribe. Ah, they are from Okra, Omonko. They say, grand credit in a market. I'm a woman. And no normal partner. I'm not yet to see such as
0: and mom, send me on the bed to mom for friends and mom, mom, and on the bed. You're better, son.
1: Okay.
0: It's the gun of one or you, Puno, one day, one day. The place is a quality, you know, almost over community, and therefore.
1: Me da se mama yemfa course ni si ha ebre no anya ye be na yemfa si ha ebusia eya me man ti dwumadie so e na ogusu a wo tie no na course no ba na eba mo fa nche me mintimi emfa course no ebiem ma benye we emfree hotel na yenko yenim na ye wo birthday kakra bi wa ha e pese ye yi e de e free ho na happy birthday and confirm a friend and a brother. 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sports commander onsoso oye football people ene your birthday inti ushe ne chino the sports commander Yankopon in Shirawati, na until any mutual, when you say, maybe a team now could demon on any papa, but we be a bear fine. Team now support no na, I'm say, as I'm Kawa Hokakra, then Kawba, we are singing that the football university no dear uncle, we be a bear fine. But all the same, in Shirano, Uncle Swan, you dear no, Yankopon for any no more. Now, so I can thank, I say, young 5 years so, na your mouth, happy birthday. 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
1: Pa. 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
0: 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I was happy so. I yes for a radin. He say. 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I'm bringing ham. Ham was him. And I'm making ham. 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Ah, say the Kaka and Kwasi Bruni say God's time is the best. Bruni Kroya say time changes. Melanie Dani and Dani Dani. Bruni Kron was a time will tell. Ah, Melano Betsy. Nanano Sudi, I said, we're Hunkai. I'm say, I'm a papa. And I'm a member of papa. And I say, I'm a member of Dani. Nanano can sing with see. Asana Bruni did the woman Casano, Eba, Ganaha, Abeka Gossam is the best. Now, remember, remember, Papa. It meant it. 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The quack would put themselves through. Now, a better Wahoma, a Juma Biara or Surase. A war on a bread. Now, who also a one bread? Oh, or tell one a bread, say with him be a one a bread. Google soon, human, I did from. Now, over here, I say, or tell one a bread. 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

0: 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FM station sa ho do. 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
1: for a reason they voted massively and remain grateful. They didn't vote for us today to be talking about going or not going. They said we should come and solve the problems. We have an agenda. What we inherited was a very, very tough situation. We have work to do. Whether we are going or coming depends on the work doing. It depends on the support we are giving our president, who is leading the charge. And it depends on the quality of support we are giving. And if you are already going left and right, center and back, and it's not even time, I think it's a betrayal of the course of the people, and I don't think it is right. Things come, things go, you finish that arduous work, somebody comes and puts it aside. It's just so confusing and it doesn't help us. So that is why I feel that an outstanding referendum should be on a 10-year plan, on something we should agree on. And every party going and coming must stick to that. Ruth said we'll do the Women's Development Bank. We are dead serious about it. I'm hoping that before this year ends, we'd have launched it.
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2: 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Because one car, I didn't say, Entica, Nayan 2-1 among, and on a one canoe, Entina, Basabasa, so who ye now do the aqua pap, piney panani so, Debbie. O car, nothing penny 4-1 among. 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
5: Away of our acting in Myth was now entitled 2%, unlike the Myth of yesterday entitled to 77.6%. Notwithstanding, this theater was for an organization that the influence of the royalty that would be maximized or used for investment purposes and in the mind of hiring much more entities in the minor space was cut. However, it is to spare us all to do more better, and that with the help of my board and management, we decided to have internal structures and strict internal issues and corporate governance. With that, we also ensured enforcement with the help of GRA to be able to get those who were not paying royalties to pay royalties. For those who had not come into the royalty basket to come in and pay. Across all the extractive sectors, the exception of websites and all.
0: Wait, hey, bra. 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
6: I didn't have a war mining, say, financial system, no war mining, say, a break it down, a common meaning in assay. Now, financial system, break it down, a fraud, and my financial system, I break it down. Because fraud, no doors, one, let me pay loose interest or trust in financial system, especially digital finance. It's here, the National Virtual Asset Literacy Initiative, ABBA, and the church, and the panel, quite about possible one who buy every fraud. Because fraud, no, young and I, who knows, and I buy every fraud, and to me, Kosro, and Kosra, the economy, no. Financial system age na na bo ma economy no so e tumpon if you say any na no so interest ya any ka say ya ntna economy kra ka faso wo so if faso ne say e be bo ma nipa anya nimdie abo bo ho buy free phone ho na phone so ate na any na no as you build the economy no yeni age atinam aso bio ya wo plan say e be ko ba bia e be kaka ya ne be ba form pa abo bia te message ya ya ka washing because obi e so mobile money na mobile money ni nipa anya na ya ka na washing say mobile money kra the problems e ba
2: We need the
6: problem.
2: We are here. One head director for fintech and innovations. Our Bank of Ghana. Now we are here. And Penimpa, one of the Department of Economics and lead partner. Edema Sa Navali Jumedi. Aye, Professor Joseph Entribefi. One of the owner, but three other Japan. Echre. Kwanya. Ye can digital transaction. Ene kwa ya fasu ye disika ye unhunu sikana na nimu nansu ye timende tuwa diye na udi wa chile chile musie ye ntiye nemara
7: Yoha Suna in Kofura Momia innovators, any IT experts, who decided, say, ah, yes, so you say, Bibia, which mama, we are senior, opposite sending Sika for Mobia, a base, person did Sika, Nayafen digital, Mobia, on which we ID Sika Papa, Mobile Exchange. And I said, ah, Scano Moyen, a bit to me a CV, the bedding, a bit to me any. Zanima means no more shell. I'm a developer of Bibia, your friend, virtual asset. Virtual asset, no. Nepakwa, me say, a idea, it's me, a boa, menu, say, it's me, a movie scar from me, about, and now say, me did a trash and the mouth, not the scar. And Kasaman, and now say, meet me at a virtual asset. It means in the form of investment. Then, we decided to say, we did a person in such a way, say, a better young Kasayan, to me, technology by the friend of blockchain. The blockchain, you know, a boah, a number of computers connected. The reason why Omoyan is saying, say, I won't per se, say, BBC, meet me with you before we use them, and so BI one network, no snowing, or agree.
2: We aye Professor Joseph Ntubefi wanona waye Penimpa Oda Department of Economics and our sounds here lead partner Adema National Virtual Asset Literacy Initiative Navali Wadano ena yene no ebo enkomwe na mane bo nyina no ba wa beidu ena tase de bai
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8: To the child, breastfeeding helps to prevent a lot of infections and other diseases. To the mother, it also helps to prevent diseases, yeah. Some cancer, and even type 2 diabetes, and actually helps the mother to recover well from delivery or postpartum. Yeah. For the employer, making your workplace supportive to the nursing mother actually helps preserve your investment you have made in that. Imagine you have made 5 years of investment in the staff, and within 3 months after the staff returning to work, productivity goes down because the mother has to be rushing to go home to feed, or the mother is in pain because she can't concentrate because she's thinking about how do I get milk and all that. So making your workplace response supportive to breastfeeding actually helps in retention, helps in your own investment, and helps your staff to be very productive, which helps your bottom line. WHO recommends that the child needs six months exclusive breastfeeding and complementary with other feeding. Mm-hmm. Up to 2 years.
0: Mami, we are gender friendly. We no akure ya no we are workplace initiative advisor. 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
9: I founded Strong and Healthy Minds, Strong and Healthy Women, also known as Operation Break Free, because I believe that every woman deserves to live free from fear, abuse, and emotional pain. Too many women suffer in silence. Too many carry invisible wounds that affect their families. Healing must be accompanied by opportunity through vocational training, entrepreneurship, financial literacy, and life skills development, including skills such as soap production and other income generating activities. We help women regain financial independence and rebuild their confidence. I founded Strong and Healthy Minds, Strong and Healthy Women, also known as Operation Break Free, because I believe that every woman deserves to live free from fear, abuse, and emotional pain. Too many women suffer in silence. Too many carry invisible wounds that affect their families. Healing must be accompanied by opportunity.
2: Wow. And to a camera of deserved in Yinano. What was that fata? Now, we know. What can you now, Doctor? Sorry, is I, no. And I, man, will be crying so to comment me about that. Man, it's be a no. Over, only never, dear girl, I just say, oh, no, so I'm Chenoa. Why is our man Gubia? I just say, oh, Mimi, and wow, Brunoa, the neighbor bought down. And son, I had the went to me, you know. Almost a man who had a son, almost yeah, I knew him a day because of man if you are. So I have a question, you know, because your hand, I say, oh no, this is all Bruna and son. One more day, I don't need to almost so. Doc, you're better than day. As I know, Bama only young one, they went to Mimfano because this is all Bono man who's a Bono, then it's what Damuja. And no sad, and yeah, we'll boom from pa. When we say, you man, I hear, and I know so I work at ya, and what they man, who's waiting me a boom from pa, ye pa. What must I name them? And ya know, I'm sure of what when you walk. Was see, man, man, well, bro, man, and man, when we need come off for now, one more abuse, I would do one more fun, but now a kumabi free baby. No, I bet you, my quid, your good nanny, Adaya. And I no crime cry, I hear crime, I'm crying on them, I could no ever form cacra nunty. Now, won't molest us, ah. When you say, Emano, when we genano, and a Hong Kong, and now, where they are banisano. End points of your party clinic at Auroma. Yaka, yaka, and you say, eh, ya bro, o brubi, upon on yet, Usisi, Ukoto, Jokotro, Johanna, Yafako, end point of your party clinic. Modi, and I quire one, and my tina, ya abuse you, show, eh? Now, no, no, my papa be dim, come on, say, Mary. Hey, Mary, dear, means any form cra. Names me, come on, a minion mummy, and one beef, yeah. Now, quite ask them, because maybe I'm a lady, a sonny, I'm a donor, and you're not so domino. Hey, you are 30 years, 40 years, crana, one of my ya, why I'm a dear, me chocho mucho. 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One day, or qua, one fan cause, eh, or bring pon a see. 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
1: 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Sanya wokodidi no ama bombuni be a du, says any sea. And Jabana sana intelligence of no so pekin and tantamusa, I did a kutama and a bit me a pie. And I one way a bambofonia so omu chan on tem, nampo, one quanko restaurant, and cranacher said, Na Russia for one more army commander. Penny back on or no restaurant, one and crow for what moody dee, and to unknown and no air target, no. And your bass anua, a bambofon no confront, no, oh, and ye, and yasa makatua, topayeno, a pie, and I'm also a maker say. A binomocra, a fan waiting an animal and said Nipa Bessemi and say, what do no back on, woman in a prepray, and your dadjadano, and come on by ya, your boss or man, no, which is a way there ye care for an asthma, and he said, oh, where's that? And Vinced will no song. 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
2: 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Our Southwest Russia, Iho, Yenya footage is in the Abusian Bay, and one would dimmicate Yana Corona. 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A buy and an omen said that Unu Babia, Asamu a free bunny at the end of Russia for Zumunyai. 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Say, I was so crana the others, yeah. Uber Unu Babia, the other, Ober Fanaboko, one more who saw me Ukraine for Nenya. 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You crave for your mind is on Babahoa. One come here. 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I Russia for dear. 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
1: 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And here, Hamas Health Ministry, you know, and others uncle when you buy ya. 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
0: I was young, and your lotto number and the elbow boss will know. 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
5: So, what peduo two a one cry ha? For Leicester Ghana Limited, and was 050-161-9588.
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6: 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Edutwam Atlantic International University. America memu. Abo Dr. Edujemfi Babaso. Honorary degree as a professor in biology in herbal medicine. It is said here. 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

0: Oh, Mr. Minim, why have you copper war? 1 year, 1 city. You send between 1 and 8 years, canoe.
1: Mr. Connection, and shut down Koye, now a sakakra. Say what Pedro Mama, what you have them.
2: Connection, what you are
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4: Stroke on Sodia, what found small. Tessa, I did you all who any DSCNO. 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Tatia, ever Dr. Tamdasu, and so. Diabetes, hepatitis B, prostate, hypertension, malaria. Yari B.I. Kumasi say,
5: 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Opposite government school.
4: And then Krahanso, Abbe Pim, Pokuyase Mayra Kwanoso. For a doctor, 0244-774-282.
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10: 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Now your theologian. 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Ewa radio so. 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In a world filled with pressure, emotional burdens, broken relationship and silent struggle, Sompa Rhapsody emerges as a timely and transformative radio counseling program designed to bring healing, clarity, and hope to individuals and families. 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

0: Daylight. Yedia bro, Monday to Friday, 1 p.m. to 3 p.m. sharp. Oh, Neshisha. So, Frobi, Nakashani say, Abna Ruthie, I was Sumpa 106.5 FM. Oh, this Sumpa Daylight, ha, bro. Thank you, baby.
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9: 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Nagas and his way. Ya ye be saying, eh, ye mining too. And penny for Swaka, set to crown Quagina, and Tisha or the Makmachiami, or Pimpona Nakuquampuma, I was on 106.5 FM Accra, Meminda we, and Meminda Bia, and upon our song, and you could see noon to our memain to Jimedius. Like I say, Ninina, a ye mind, Shannon's, Meminda we, and Meminda Bia, 7 to 10 a.m. Meminti, ye best some summer.
10: 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And yen new kra. Because Urem was a sea and what Nabebe had yet be brought to a good room baby cra. 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Men are metosumino. 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And he na ye jip rotary fee and somewhere, any more guias. And Tibosumi and Sabia will be on for 50 Ghana cedis, 500,000. Sabre and Nanko new currency. Now, I'm fetching chap blossom also. In fact, Naminya, but Minu and Mukuman or Horman to Mianca, and Tia Bad Demono. And Makasa, sister, Mary Minion, Father and Quarano Homeka, Magumani Moss, or Senior, whatever was with me, and Sabia, maybe 500,000 of a bar, Namus Monge, na Montagne, Bina, even for my home, didn't travel loss no cracker. I was up for Makasa Israel and Coupon when I'm a brilliant drew, you know, Menkuan and Missidano. Menkuan. A brand new swan now, so make you no worry.
11: Abuzan is here.
10: Missy Dentiana, San Missy Abrosan. Missy Dentiana, Branham War, Utek. And Missy Abrosan, Branham War Fox. Auntie, some parts of Missy Dien.
11: Missy Guest House. Guest House.
10: Okay. Auntie, I was here for me. Can we just say, Israel, you're going to pass a job, don't be born. Aye bwa fo tete puta nyame pata budu beka tete de fo amaye me kasena ni munyam se ebre no so na so emre wo ho ma bibiera e wasasi so e yasafo awurade na hiseye nyankopon wase se ebre time ho asem na me kan time no bon sam time ho eni nyankopon time ho na kwasi bro ni se God's time is the best. Hey, when you are co say, I'm a nipe biara, say, Nuru Hoa, just how you can do an albu buga. 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When you remember, hi. 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When you remember, and emre papa. Ah, say, bidi kaka, and of course, you bring this, go, Sam is the best. Bruni Kroya was a time changes. Melanie Dunne and Dunne Dunne. Bruni Kron was a time hotel. Melano Betchery. Nanano Sudi, I said, we're Hunkai. Almost a Meripa Beba. And I'm a Melanie Meripa. And I feel a Melan Dunne. Nanano can sing with sea. I signed a Bruni did the Casano Eba Ganaha. I become God's time is the best. Now, remember, remember, Papa. It's a man, Titi. I better know soon what that cry being out there. So,
12: yeah, Mamma, yeah,
10: Brabona, a bit. Nicky Kiki Kinoa, men, I'm a catch the war. And Nicky Kiki Kinoa, a bit, a Breno Swan, now soon. Now, Yamaso, as he said, Mere, I'm only Padas and Ibia. Solomon San Cafono, or Kenya Sassembi, Ewa Ecclesiastes. Or San Cafono, and it's me and Saho Pepe, Yansafu Miho, near Hadia, Asemo Ho, Jonon Casaqua. 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
3: We are currently at La Boma. We are here to assess the place and know the kind of building that are designated within the buffer zone. And so all those buildings within those buffers will come down. And so this one, in fact, honestly speaking, we are here to do the exercise. But on a second note, we were told that the occupants, they've not been given enough notice. And so we are here to let them know that we are giving them within 21 days. Those buildings that falls within the buffer should be ready within the demolish themselves, or RECSEC will come back here to do our demolition exercise. The last time we came, some of the buildings were even at the footage, and so we told them not to continue with the exercise. Are you getting? But sometimes people push us to do whatever, and then at the end of the day, they'll call you all kinds of names. And so they know, the encroachers here knows very, I'm not sure they even have permits to do whatever they've done here. The assemblies are here. You can find out from them whether they've given anybody permitting. They don't have permit. They were told, I mean, not that they were not prevented from, raising the structures. They were prevented, but you know, human beings, you leave in the morning, at night you come, they've raised the structures.
2: And the man time so for ya mami Linda Okro ena Ebusuya yeti se wadi insemu edi etu jay bra okopio mwe labo maho na enwa cheno wadi etu jay chemu se ena polpoli edu onuba kwa wadi amu mwi wakama na 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
3: Oh yes, there will be arrest, but trust me, all those monies that will be spent here will be footed by them, and that is the directive. And so all those, yes, they are going to be charged. Whatever machines, a fuel, whatever, they are going to pay for it. Government is not going to spend any penny on the exercise that will be done here.
2: We are Greater Accra Regional RECSEC ano ba penya wada ano Regional Minister Yamami Linda Okru ena yeti se wadi nsemi edi etu ja ebra wamu kopie mu ewo eye La Boma Beach Hotel.
4: 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And no, and somehow Dr. Joshua, what the truth you need?
5: One of the first things I want to look at in when you look at the concept of democracy is the independence of the judiciary. That is why one of the basic principles of democracy or governance is this called separation of powers. And you have the three co-equal arms of government. Sometimes we do a fourth estate, the media, seen as the fourth estate holding them together. The day this country removed a sitting chief justice was the day we put a dagger to the heart of our democracy. That singular act threatens our democracy. What it does is that it opens that noble institution, that office, to massive political and partisan interference in the future.
4: Nenu na na yobusa se ah na sano se wobi antime mfa ne nsa nkan na de wote ho ye no nso no emwo amane nchechire na ye ni amwo ho nsa ma no wada sote ho eno nso de wode to osuni
5: These two institutions, when they have a problem, that's where they run to seek refuge. I am saying that is where they all run to seek refuge. Mm-hmm. So when you go to the place where parliament goes to seek refuge and the executive goes to seek refuge, and when you remove that person through the process, that you have caused irreparable damage to the independence and integrity of that officer. Mm-hmm. That's my point. Chief Justice is a critical arm of government. There are three arms of government. When you remove that arm and the circumstances by which you do, you permanently bring a lot of damage to that office, and you subject it to serious partisanship that has been permanently damaged by the removal of that. I have not said that. Remove them. But I've said that removing this woman and the conditions and circumstances under which she was removed permanently damages the independence of that institution. That is my point. So when you go to the place where parliament goes to seek refuge, the executive goes to seek refuge, and when you remove that person through the process, that you have caused irreparable damage to the independence and integrity of that office.
4: Doctor Joshua Zatu, we're a senior fellow, African Policy Lens. And I tell you, workers, I say, you're Democrats, and baby, I didn't know I'm not here. I'm here. You didn't
0: mention. Now, Democrats, you didn't mention. I know how now, Ejina. Now, you're done here, who are book off. Now, you're watching, you're not someone. You're the baby, you want to have some power 106.5 FM, a crack. You're not a crack, but you're not a crack. You're not a crack, you're not a crack. You're not a crack, you're free, that's what. Adajuada, ena Alexander kwa mna fanya maki. 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Afanyo chile muzi.
6: We say to the NDC government, stop the harassment of the opposition. Mr. Speaker, a tribunal that can be turned on political opponents does not exist in isolation. It sits alongside a pattern this minority has watched grow all year. And we cannot leave this chamber this evening without naming it plainly. Members of the New Patriotic Party, including MPs from the minority, have been maliciously targeted and harassed simply for holding different views using the investigative and prosecutorial powers of the state. We say without apology that this is both dangerous and wrong. A government that fears its critics has already told us something horrifying about itself. It is inflicting a new culture of silence on this nation.
0: We are Alexander was saying a crime enough for your marking. Now, we are here, Marasiba Jam Horse, on Savati Akun, who said, I know upon you, Kumwan, and I know Moody's uncle. We are here, and I was Snaman Yokuno. Sir, I often say, one more harassment. And your Snaman Yokuno near our freedom. Adama on, Osanka, we are young, I will freedom. One freedom, dear Mamono. I Henry and Abuachi, the daughter of friend on the B. One who bomb was never cross. Now, what you come, sir? In trouble from MPP recross. One on our wakasa and watch as they say. BBI is set. Send your me Adamwa. Ya what they are trying we are. We know what I said. Say ya what they are trying we are. Womni petition back our bank as him. Mampania catch her. Now for the Supreme Court, Womni Biako, but I see what you're going to be.
7: Last Friday, we submitted our notice to stage a mammoth demonstration. The essence of this demonstration is the selective justice we are witnessing, the interference with our judiciary, again, the repressive and wondrous bill conditions being slapped on members of the opposition, and the fact that today, as we speak, democracy is under attack. Suppression of free speech, criminalization of free speech. We cannot witness the fact that our democracy is dying.
0: Democracy is dying. Near can democracy no. One man to me and Chenama say, oh, what I see you, and to say, I'm Hanaya, I'm Pensu, she be Anfa Mimi and Junku Junqua, who be one other democracy no way, Naya Peco, Yokopek and Tanka Daka, Eden Washim. We, Henry. 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
8: is not satisfied with their results, they have the opportunity to seek or ask for remarking. Now the process is simple. You go back to the school, and the school, through the district examinations officer, would apply to us asking for the scripts to be remarked. So once the request is brought, the office would get officers to look for the scripts, they will go through them, and invite the chief examiner to come and take a look at each of the subjects. The cost I would not be able to mention immediately because it varies depending on what the fellow is asking for. So, but again, I don't have the figures readily in front of me, so I'll not be able to speak to that particular issue. But then anybody who thinks that they deserve better results, that opportunity is there. They can always come back and then ask for remark. Yeah, the process shouldn't last beyond a couple of weeks, depending on how early the request is made.
2: Abusia, niye yati yeyi, eye openia wono, ena wakasa edima eye wayiki, ejume kuonu, yera John, kapi ene yati sa dano jwa dano, wadin chiremu yeyi, ebe tuja.
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9: 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looking for their money to feed, no money. Why, Mr. President, please, you put on your see, bra, but here, forget the Zoom Lion, here, put your Mr. President, we know that you are listening, President. We know, pa, and your workers and your co-leaders are also listening, people. Over 30 months, Zoom Lion workers, prayers department. And yeah, yeah, wow, and prayer folks who are, those who sweep, I'm sure.
4: Wey, hey, lead convener, yeah, we know, Anna, we did dominate him, Eddie Wamuko, yes, I actually know. 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
10: to free up the space for a multi-story car park and hotels. So where we're standing now would go down two levels underground car park. This surface level will be a shopping mall, retail spaces, a food court, restaurants, and general retail spaces, offices would be on this floor. The next level that's up here, it will come up to the meters and greeters level. So if you are a traveler and maybe you are coming to meet someone and you have more time to spend, you can come to the shopping mall, wait around, have a bite, and then you can connect directly to the meters and greeters area to welcome your loved one. The above floors on top of this level will be five more levels of car parks. So there'll be two down, there'll be a shopping mall on the surface level, and then five more levels of car parking on top. So that's what makes up for the seven.
0: We're here, mommy, if I'm free, you know. 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Na I'm the back on Sunday. Be budget hotel. Nini na airport today na? Na no dey me ni apam. Ni akwa akwa juhu bi abosu.
10: On top of the five will be a luxury hotel that is accessible for anyone in the country. But the budget hotel will be an airport hotel only accessible from within the airport. And that will be servicing maybe a flight that has been cancelled, an aircraft has been grounded, and passengers are looking for hotels to book and wait for a reschedule of a new flight. That hotel is what will be used to accommodate those requests. So whereas that hotel, the budget or the lesser expensive hotel will be the airport hotel, the other luxury hotel can be accessed from outside. Anyone, anywhere can book and come and reside there for the time that they need to.
0: We are Mami Yvonne. Not every year, Pari. What I'm adding some way now to Jan, what's that you must send me any here? Ghana Airport Company Limited, one more catch it. Now, National and international reporter, honorable MP for Sompa, Kwanum TB, a woman, I see you and be our dasso. Nana Ponchi, one of our by.
2: 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esoi.
11: How come you get Kofiasa's result before you went to select the school?
12: Other than that, the whole relevance of me having full knowledge of my result before selecting is hugely constricted.
11: But we are still selecting categories. Kofiasa can still select categories if I get 20 or 30. Select two categories.
12: I'm yet to understand how having full knowledge of your result will impact on that stress you are talking about. I'm yet to ascertain. Because the biggest challenge in the placement, from my understanding, was the incongruity between demand and supply. Brought pressures on some schools and sometimes it brought corruption. Category A schools in Ghana are able to accommodate only 10% of candidates. But the demand for Category A schools is 65%. So you have about 360 people chasing 60,000 slots in Category A schools. That was a big problem. So solution, you have to dispel, redistribute the demand in line with the merit or whatever it is. So now you are saying that now you have your results before you go and select. So if you go and you have a 20, you go and go there per sec. I have a 20, but you are still going for per sec.
2: Enti, Dano Brandano, Ena Yerua Kofi Asare, Wano Eno Ye Executive Director, Africa Education Watch, Ene Busuyan Yeti, Ninino.
4: Na, Eda Brandano Corona, Wano Mwa, Ya, Wano Mwa Krakai, Edeba Omeimu, Obese, Home Use Kais, No. Wano So Kasai Pase, Wano Nyanente, Sa Abane Din Shisebi Ba, Ebe Wye, Kaya Ya Yusi Di Dakurano, Nyadia Ombe Makwain, Ama Aba Omeimu. 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
13: I think things should be working. We are talking of 10 years issue. When you go outside here, their standard of living, everything is high. But still, 19, all that has abilities. Even they are developed, they've planned their country well. We are a third country that we are struggling to survive. So we can't compel to those people. So we need our safety, roadworthy, collapsing our local industry.
14: This thing, I don't understand. I mean, I will never agree. Because to affect it. Now, how about 2007? So, what I'm going to do it? So, government's supposed to help us so that we also be in future, they will help us. Because right now, if you see this car's 2008, 2009, 2007, people are too affected. This.
15: We have family at home that we are taking care of them. We are all depending on this thing that we are doing. So, if you want to plan it, what are you going to do?
4: Eno, eye, wamwa edili, diles, no, kaino, ena wamukasa ye. Na ewia na omo sande beto so che se we ya omo ken no anka anya hwe omo ma omo adom rebi the friend say grace period no na eno so the omo kan ye ni.
16: People are really very, very panicking about the situation and so on. So that's why so we are appealing to the government to see to it and then maybe if he can then pull back a little for us to manage ourselves, I think that one will be, you know, better room.
17: If we want to use an agency of state to somehow frustrate a market, I think it begs more questions than answers. A lot of people are going to lose jobs if we are not careful with this implementation. And as VADAC, we are calling the standards board to hold on. We are asking them to put a halt on this. There are a lot of safety questions that need to be answered today.
4: We, hey, I did listen. And now, one more chance, said the Abana Chazo, Kaino, one my M Fada Danamano. And on one which I said, dear, Etamum fear Dunomoniade. No mum, fear num, fear me, and fear nine, nim fear me, dear, one mutime de ba. Nanso, almost in Cadia, one more confined the Dano. A more monton, my envy, and sana, by Bebra.
0: 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Choba, Yan Womdi Wofufu. I fear young Quatin Quatia, Mount for Nazi, a Jarambia. I won't interchange in Chehope, Udana, maybe out there in Wire, Quark, Quabina, and Fifihono. Sahonwa, Ufria Jahaba, now a Wudamusan, our crono. Eho. And you wouldn't win your Kobusa MC, you say. Era Akrete, Agbo. Your Kobusan is honorable. Now, we identity of Majanasa. 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
18: One thing that I want to clear is that the mistake that we made was we did not clear the structure. And the whole issue is being carried as maybe it is a new something. In fact, when we stopped, we should have immediately cleared it. But it has been there all this while. So the YouTuber also, the person that actually blew this thing out, even if you check the place is with it. That it shows clearly that there was some work ongoing and it has been stopped. In fact, if you look at the whole enclave, we actually need such a facility around because people, especially the individuals that operate business around that enclave, are actually using the forest that's work around that enclave as a place of convenience, which we need to address that. So there's a buffer around that enclave. So we are going to put up such a public washroom around enclave so that in case anybody alight at that enclave and there's something, they have a place to ease themselves.
0: We are here Akrete. Agbo, Warana, Ganoff, Waya MC or Hon to only one your choir, you would also. I read the Omu here, Mount for no one, there's one in one hour. Woman, they are shepherding. Into Omu here, pa, see a baby say the amount, and so never be a Macasu among Coyano, and one Coyan into El Crano. One more acquire where you ma, Master Pumuna, one man Mubu and Tuanguno, and Ama and Crofu, who are more friends on Pafo, said Momrano, and on the Namswa. Yanem for now, Edida or Woody Bino, Elbon Coyne, you say, na mo hala mo dey shape tin e no amete he nye ya ni o teach inside
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20: If you look at the composition of the appeals court that sat on this matter, two of the judges were appointed by the MPP administration, President Akufo-Addo, to be precise, and one was appointed by President Mahama. And it was a unanimous verdict. None of them disagreed with the other in their judgment. And the judgment has become public. People have read it. But the attorney general has said that he disagrees with the appeals court ruling. So he has done two things. He has filed a stay of execution, which means that until, in his view, the matter is determined, Sedina should not be released. And I can tell you, Sedina has not been released. She is still in custody. Because there's a the stay, the attorney general wants a stay of execution head first. Well, it's a matter for the courts to determine. My understanding is that even though the legal vacation has started, the appeals court judges have warrant to sit on the matter. That's my understanding. That's the information I have from the attorney general. The second point also is that the attorney general has said that he will appeal the decision. So based on that, we'll know what the way forward is. But any claim that somehow government is to be faulted is emotive. It is not logical. It is not based on any sound reason.
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1: Teacher for Mugo School Muha, Umutimin Suka Security Services, one in Central for Mutimi Baha from Enra in Abesin, Memamunina, Ceciane, yeah, we a Muset meeting, or the Kekamanikosi and NSA, Ceciano, yeah, your roll call, Niashan, Colado, do I was school, almost all Muni school, since Enra and Seminisi, and Yamabi Brain, a course, and until your roll call, Ashe, Oma Muaha, Oma Muniha, yeah, we a roll call now, your better say, Yaman Colani Napo, our four. Abraya share any more ever police for any educational director, both region and Obuase. Na ya ye investigation. And one, Jono, and I mean, ya call, sir, or much track headmaster, Ama, ya rational to AG hospital. And in Tino, me, ya santi, you know, me, friend, district commander. And he says, see, I did, young Kupadum, headmaster, no, Wapra.
4: Afe education director, Dr. William Kwame, na over Kwame, so. What is in the car, huh?
21: You be set up. You pay. Controver. Such a joint chassis. Who said you be a? Wabadi abey. Wechia. Now, Moye. Few people in Ashanti region. The number of students here are 152 executives. Moye one pill. It's Wungwa, Abaye Juma, Waye. School, Yoma, Waye. Yoma Air Force. Yoma Wound Hansen. It's Wukofino, the Patra Oma.
4: Breakages are payable, and oh dear, a woman animal crowded that. And to Oka and Waka, Mammy, and our papa said, Dear Mikoye in Antina, Yadi Billy, as a man, Nimono. Now, I was a cool media, go for the Atakanaka University. A honso, now, one would you, my dear, one would ye, as I receive, you know, Nakoko for Boraho, a query and almost a pay warm, a dentia, and no, and now, loveless, do you? One also, anyway, at all, Yamanabo for him.
22: When the findings are submitted, then could be taken. Whilst NACO is also undergoing pending the determination of investigations that NACO is carrying out. Yes, I mean, 10 persons were arrested, 7 of them, which means that 3 of them of this university. What will happen is that, as I told you, a committee has been constituted, and NACO is also carrying out its investigation. So if there's any program at all to be carried out, then what will happen is that we have regulations.
4: And Emrada Hon, way Aya Kofodia Technical University, the Narcotics Control Commission for, as we say, is a binomo air taffy toffy, na ebinso kura edi yasoto numne ya mwade no. 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
0: 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I promise you, my one, sir. Same people for us, see here. What now, watching? See, I got to I promise you, my one, sir. yebenya independent police service enya ne yankrofo etia ho a omo ye ya political police adanta kumi teach inside
3: the who ya kofo na man ye ya campaign adan yanka ofo kufo ado but intelligence me jina baby cracker say incoming president dr ba me every people abro do ni evidence bia na gara police sorry anu mo chichi kofo that crime have expiring date he was a crime that have expiring date other than me gara police e tro me sima ndc for tabu e kufo ado ne ba o me hu no obo ko enya dai e go che omo so be your body according to starting you say at na ho yelo babu so mo obuti abam because of promotion because you be you were the master the next MPP government will let the police be more independent than ever will let the police be more independent adabode be na Ghana fire mane be na Ghana for mebu na ye the kasani abechie the kasani abechie sa na me true petition abechie me ma me nya me yiri nya be scourge mane be
0: so what? Oh, I saw an American now. My boss is here. No, I'm not working. And we just have one bank. Say, IGP, because one more BAP promotion. You know, I just said, and yes, you refuse to bribe on one. Which MPP need be another? No, quite. Nay, I'm out. I'm out promotion. Yamin, I'm making. I didn't talk to me. When I'm not appointed, you couldn't cancel me.
2: I was here.

0: no one who ye near Doko Batak, Ayarakov. I heard that young comma be ube two and you know. Now, the wound to me, a chi, a way, fiasse. Now, Wakasa, Yentian is some more the two Jadano, Yawa Danibi.
1: That's why I'm speaking against. I'm worried about. I'm genuinely worried. I don't feel safe. I won't lie to you. I told you I've written today personally. I don't feel safe because I talk. I can't. I love to talk. I love to debate. I feel that my mouth will put me into trouble. That is what I feel. I feel that. No, I am just saying, and it's not just me. So the thousands of people who are coming on the streets tomorrow, that is how most of them feel. That if we don't have anything at all in Ghana, it is our free speech. It's our democracy. It's the fact that we are able to really express ourselves without any fear of being targeted. That is what it is. So if you are in government today and you accept, you are happy that some of your opponents are being targeted because you think they are loud, they have free speech and everything. You should be worried. Because what you are telling me, Miracles, is that when one day I have an opportunity to also be in government, I should also target people who are loud and are loud mouth.
0: No. And Yera Dennis Miracle Abuaje, and yate say what didn't say we at the two Jamaica say Wope aye aspiring national communication officer. Obeso nya kasamafo. 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
3: Today, a year later, we gather not to relive that pain, but to give it meaning. We gather because remembrance is an obligation for every grateful nation. A country that forgets those who served it slowly forgets the values on which it is built. Memory, therefore, is not simply about looking backwards. It's an act of national character and value. It affirms that sacrifices matter and that service is honored and that lives dedicated to the nation will never disappear into the shadows of history. The eight Ghanaians we honor today came from diverse backgrounds and diverse professions. They had different dreams, different personalities, and different stories. And yet they were united by one common purpose.
2: And no more about Taekro. Sabo Taekro, no, yes, sir. Former goodia woman to M. Famra Quanson on Betra Bashiano. Now, if you are a Ghana man penny, etchers, the SCA in Anno. Yan, do baby, I know, Womaka. Say, Ejabi, dear, say, that day is here, Nanso, was our mobile.
3: To the bereaved families, permit me once again to convey the deepest condolences of the government and people of Ghana. I know that no speech can erase your pain, no anniversaries can fill that empty seat at your dining table, and no ceremonies can replace the voices that you long to hear or the embraces that you still miss. You borne your grief with remarkable courage and dignity over the past year. In doing so, you have reminded all of us that love does not end with death. It endures in memory, in faith, and in the lives we choose to live thereafter.
2: Edaya wada, dear Ghana mampeni, nipang wachia wuti na nanamu wansiedu wa mwafidi danasye, wubie so eneno. 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And to my idea and chow concert 0244774282. 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Na nuro no one num abra. We need you. A bio why a highly efficacious and wash it until Udia Gura Basakwa won't sono. And winter as a winya bribidi. Doctor Bobus as a what did he? Did you we answer waffle druno? 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
2: With great respect to you and without prejudice to your presence, to nominate only you to come amount to disrespecting us as a political party. I'm the leader of the party in parliament. You have the general secretary of the party here. You have the chief of staff of the flag bearer. We have our chairman of the constitutional affairs committee of the party. Members of parliament and the leadership of parliament are all here. But to disrespect our democracy by only nominating you to come, like I said, with great deference to you, it doesn't match it. So it means that the government does not even take serious the grave issues before us.
1: We are Osahene Alexander Kwame na afanya marking. We are yape na na yajan to answer man the back pass.
3: Honed asenyo marking so no na akwakwa ji contract asenyo marking ne wo asenyo marking your classmate ni mi o yes of course menye cha asenyo marking meti mi awon asenyo marking what this say what 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
5: 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Ya kenene upside. You know we need to be. We need to stop hypocrisy. One more coy, you know, a Isana, Uncle Faco, you don't do politics like that. And now I am a yasse. Omu, the kind of leaders are Omu do him, for the politics are done in business.
4: And Okra, sir, and I, Yera, Mustafa, Etiasia, Edifa, or no, I'm a deputy general secretary, Edema, Eye, Chinye, Amanyukunu.
6: afe fiada kro na yewra kwamra menta aka no apomuden so afo ekoshia nsafo nsafo ahodo a wo musika bon seprekese na wo mutimidi wo musika eye ejapade wo man mu no na o jasa agenda 111 no se wo manso ma manyame ansomu a anhwa
7: the Catholic bishops are major stakeholders in the health sector. If you go to every region, you'll find one or two facilities that belong to the Catholic Church. So they're under a group of chaplains. You say you have association of bishops. So you'll be very, very significant in the health sector. So today, I took the opportunity to come to the southern government policy discuss and take their input on board to be able to perform the healthcare delivery in the country.
6: Enti yura akando mintaka ne din ho ye o man yiso afa o hwe pomuden semso na one Catholic bishop conference for no kodi nkomo no wo chese won betimi afa agenda 111 ne bi no wa ye ne ye sanse won sa anye hwe no ofa o man yi ba bi a won wo bi wo ho na most reverend Matthew Kwesijemfi won ne ye wo mpani otua wo ma no wo mo je asem ne sei
8: Catholic Church. We decided to set up our health facilities in the rural areas. You know, the government usually starts with providing the urban centers first as a border points where villages will come back. We go into some of these rural areas that are very often far away from the urban centers. And to set up health facilities in rural areas is always extremely difficult.
6: Womo no kura eba se ye bia ya sabia nom ne ade a womo de no kura mrada ho womo twi won ho firi kuromu akwa echirichiri no womo akwa akoye nti wo kwa akoye ne kuromu no ena fom sa we eye da fiada ne nsam a ebobo na eba ya
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1: Yamawa Kwaba was some perfect service. 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
2: 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And I'm nensaso ama unyaku pori yahun wat epi.
0: Through this prophetic platform, destinies are aligned, burdens are lifted, and lives are transformed.
1: We need to try to have some perfect service. 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A bra or so near as a sisia. A bro nyan kupon kasa chenemba.
0: Set your alarm, tell a friend, gather your family, and let the Spirit of God reposition your life.
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6: Nana, no could you just see? 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Dear, what Tonga dancing hunya manonso. What's your idea?
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6: 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Eba a densi hunya madia. 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
8: 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civil society organizations woni mu ase de adwadifo Adjoy the Nisiga 7 to 7. Driver 4, who patrol, no corners to say. Now, gas and his way. Yeah, you be saying, eh, you're mining too. And Penny Force Walker, set to Chrome Credina, and Tisha or the Makuma Chiami, or Pimpon and Aku Kwampuma, I was on 106.5 FM Accra, Meminda we, and Meminda Bia, and upon our song, and you could see Nundu, I will remind you, Medius. Like I said, Nina, eh, you remind Shannon's, Meminda we, and Meminda Bia, 7 to 10 a.m. Mimanti, yebe som som.
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10: 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Sompa is trending and trending and trending. E trendy pa pa pa pa pa pa pa. E di no ko pa pa pa pa pa pa pa. Enti ya declare say sompa is no more a new station. Enye new kra. Because Ure musi si an odna bebe ya haja bebira to agu ure mbebi kura. 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
11: Ya ba sumpa sumpa. 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
1: I'm Casa Santa Casa.
0: Oh, David. Yeah, Bema. No, I'm not doing your food.
1: And I'm quite yes, it's in a Bema super
0: way. Ah, yeah. I'm going to go to the house. Papa, Monsieur Moman and Tassi, Monsieur Moman and Tassi, now in Atabamaso. No, what you may so Hana, you kick it. If I was so, now, Mamia Judy Wabaho, and now, or say, Dayo, Bra, and when you are or none of them, or say, I said, and now, man, so we don't continue to say, it's not just that.
2: 3.1.
0: We feed them for a PM, none of whom so ne die. You are very soon could see so with them, but you are one of Pania with them. Besides, a dear now man who was so ne die. It didn't know about it. Sika.
1: Yeah. As I feel now, we'll be making instructions.
0: I'm going to go to the house.
1: Ah,
0: fine.

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0: if you do, you are that most unprovoked. 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Fa commander says the kumorie na wa boame papa
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3: 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Na, on my confusion now, so you can take Nana.
4: I was a fool and so you were some a mamon and now be friend in a walk at some rant here. Some pa FM net TV no say a new man would try and come a castle a hit it pa pa pa pa pa more dear more studio monte the echo so yeah near one thing and yes of some pa hit it very well a hit it pa pa